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5: Well, what a turn of events for South Alabama tonight. Ohio was knocking on the door, had third and goal from the one. Beza, the quarterback, couldn't keep the ball on the low snap, kicked it forward by accident into the end zone. And then South Alabama's Christian Ross jumped on top of it for a touchback. South Alabama turns away Ohio inside the one-yard line. They lead 21-7 with 8:49 left to go in the second quarter.
6: And kind of keeping with the theme of today's game, guys, we weren't really expecting to be big in this game, coming up and making a play. Christian Ross did not have a recorded stat so far this year. He's got a tackle and a fumble recovery. And by the way, it saved us a score, and it gave us an opportunity now to go up three scores.
5: Hand off to the near side, and not anything there for South Alabama. It's P.J. Martin with the carry. He's knocked down to the backfield after, that's a generous spot. They'll say just a loss of one. Looked like more loss of three, but we'll take that.
6: Yeah, and it was Nehemiah Dukes getting into the backfield and making the play. That's the first time Ohio's defensive line has really felt involved so far in the running game.
5: Jags made a sub, so Ohio will make a sub as well. 21-7 Jags, second down 11, and here's a different formation for us. Two receivers stacked against each other in the shotgun. Hollins throws it, Keenan Phillips screen pass downfield right side, across the 20, 25, good blocking downfield by P.J. Martin, who was the running back that leaked out before the ball was snapped. Good lead blocking, good running behind those blocks, and that sets up now a third down and two at the 28.
6: Well, and I love the way we're using that motion with P.J. We saw it earlier on the touchdown pass. P.J. leaked out, and then everybody followed him. This time we follow P.J. around, and he does a really good job blocking downfield.
5: Third down and two. Still Jared Hollins, a quarterback for South Alabama. He's been really sharp in his first career start for the Jags. Just 5 of 6 passing, 106 yards, and a touchdown. Snap, handoff up the middle. The Jags have the first down across the 30-yard line. Nice pickup there for South Alabama. P.J. Martin picks it up, and a fresh set of downs for the Jags.
6: 17 of 22 and 107 yards in the two, or 207 yards in the two games he's played so far, JT. Not too bad for Jared Hollins.
5: Not too shabby at all. We'll make another substitution as we'll swap both tight ends out. And we'll go with Eager and Jenkins out wide left. Two running backs, Martin and Phillips. And another tight end off the right tackle. Handoff, Keenan makes a man miss in the backfield, but gets back to just the line of scrimmage, actually loses a yard. He'll go back to the 30.
6: Ohio's really pinning their ears back right now on the running game and going after us. Going to create some opportunities downfield. And now we got JJT coming back onto the field. That's been the favorite target of Hollins thus far in the game.
5: Brendan Jenkins, our leading receiver coming into today with 14 receptions, does not have a target today. Neither does Anthony Eager, but we haven't needed him so far, leading 21-7. JJT in motion, right to left. Hand off to the near side. This is PJ. Cuts back up the middle. Breaks another tackle. And he's still going near midfield. He's

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2: Football.
3: So PJ will sub out Keenan Phillips, the running back for South Alabama. Second down and 10 from our own 44-yard line. 5:43 left to go second quarter. 21-7 South Alabama leads over Ohio. One receiver either way, and a tight end on either side for South Alabama. Keenan moves to the left shoulder. Hylands hands it off to him. He breaks right, has a ton of room, cuts back up the middle. The hole closes quickly. Keenan Phillips gets ahead to the 48-yard line. And a pickup of 4 yards to bring up third down and 6.
4: You know, prior to that carry, Keenan was averaging a cool 8.2 yards per carry.
3: Not too bad. Not too bad.
4: This is a good third and manageable situation for Hollins, too, and we've got solo coverage on Eager down here to the near side.
3: Three down linemen, and they're spread out wide. The ends are out past the tackles. Two receivers either way. Hand off right up the middle. Keenan Phillips breaks a tackle. Hold on that football, buddy. He does. He gets into Ohio territory. Down to the 43-yard line, streaking right down the middle. Another Jaguar first down.
4: The running backs are doing a real good job when they feel a second of open space. It's not where they're going that they're concerned with. It's that football. We saw the ball come loose with the backside hit on Bishop last week. I like the way we're securing the football.
3: A fresh set of downs again. Another premier collision first down for South Alabama. Third down conversion of the ball game. Two running backs set again. They're stacked to the left of Hollins. Back to pass. Pump fakes again. Throws wide open Jenkins, but throws it too far. I think that second pump fake there, Charlie, kind of threw off his rhythm.
4: Yeah, he seemed just a little bit kind of cattywampus when he let that ball go, but Jenkins right where we want him, open down near the sidelines.
3: So reset it. That's a good first down play. It'll be second down and 10. Ball is in Ohio territory at the 43. Jacked on top 21-7 over the Bobcats.
4: We'll trade Keenan for JJT here on this play.
3: P.J. Martin, the running back, to the left. JJT's in slot left, and Jenkins out wide that way. Hand off. P.J. stumbles, breaks the initial tackle, gets ahead to the 40. Pick up a 3 yards. Here comes another third down for the Jags offense.
4: Turf Monster seems to be out to get some folks today, JT. We've seen a lot of slipping and sliding down there on the field.
3: Yeah. Third and 7 from the 40. You have to imagine you're setting up two plays here to get a first down. Phillips leaves the backfield. They jump early. Free play for South Alabama. Oh, they blow the play dead. Come on. Give it to us. I guess he's unabated.
5: Offside, defense, number 9. Unabated to the quarterback. 5-yard penalty, still third down.
3: And unabated, what that means is that there's nobody to stop him from getting to the quarterback. So for safety reasons, they stop the play so you can't just have a free explosion on the quarterback, which, okay.
4: And it makes sense that that's going to be the call more often than not with a stand-up edge rusher coming around there.
3: So now it's 3rd and 2. This is much more manageable. JJT in motion, moves to the right, now comes back left. Low snap, Hollins brings it in, handoff Martin. Sprints, breaks the tackle, gets to the 30. Boy, what patience there from P.J. Martin. Gets the first down for South Alabama. And continuing the drive here, another third down conversion for South Alabama on this drive.
4: And just took his time, let that block develop from Rod Gibbs, so it opened up that hole and a good job bursting through. And we're going to bring Keenan back on now, trading for the fresh legs.
3: Keenan Phillips, our leading rusher right now, 62 yards and a score. Two tight ends set. They'll split, go either way. Snap to Hollins, hands it off Keenan, right side, cuts back up the middle, spins inside the 30. He stops shy of the 25 at the 26-yard line. The player lost his headgear for Ohio. That's Jake Freeze, the linebacker. That's the third player to lose a helmet tonight for him.
4: I wonder if it's the heat. You know, you get down, you sweat out a little bit, you shrink down.
3: These Ohio boys aren't used to this.
4: Not at all. They're sweating for the first time, JT. Real sweating, the kind I do when I wake up in the morning.
3: 2:45 and rolling. Jackley 21-7. Hand off left side, Keenan. And he spins forward, shy of the 20, up to the 22. Nice hard running there for Keenan Phillips, gain of 4. Here comes third down and a long 2, maybe a full

0: three.
1: And good vision there by Keenan, too. He starts off going to the left, cuts back, has one man to beat.
0: We don't have to snap it here for the two-minute timeout. We'll see if we do. Hollins comes to the line and will back up. A receiver either way and a tight end off either tackle. A hard count, and I think we're content with letting this roll to the two-minute mark. Yep. Yeah, Major's holding the handout saying, don't do anything. 2-1. There it is. All right. Two-minute timeout here in the first half. Brought to you by Leaf Guard. Get it today. Protect it for life. It's 21-7 South Alabama. They face third down and two from the Ohio 22-yard line. Trying to add to it when we come back on the USA Health Jags Radio Network.
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2: 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Protect it for life. 21-7, South Alabama leads over Ohio here at Hancock Whitney Stadium. Had a good start to this ballgame. Good first half, huh?
3: Absolutely. Two takeaways by the Jags, and we're looking like we're going to capitalize on the second one here, JT. It's going to be a third and short situation in the red zone. I love what the offense has done. We've looked dynamic today. We're passing the ball down the field. Keenan Phillips is running all over the place. 7.7 yards per carry, 69 yards on the ground. And we're picking up steady gains. If we're not getting the results we want on first and second down, we're keeping our composure and we're picking it up on third down. This is a team who's come in with an attitude of we want to win.
2: 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South Alabama recovered, and it looks like they have indeed stacked commercial breaks here. They were short a break for media timeout. It looks like they stacked it. We will indeed take this media timeout with them here. All right, so we will take the timeout, and we will come right back on the USA Health Jags Radio Network.
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2: South Alabama leads as we come out of the two-minute timeout here at Hancock Whitney Stadium. South Alabama faces third down and two from the Ohio 22-yard line. JT Crabtree, Charlie Harrison, Bradley Moore here in our Greer's Market broadcast booth. Brandon Crumbs on the field. He's our Circle K sideline reporter. He'll catch up with head coach Major Applewhite for his first half thoughts. Scott Chestnuts in our Raising Cane Studios running the controls tonight as well. We got to talk with old Pat Greenwood there. They missed a TV timeout. Now, it's not their fault. We're joking, of course. But because this...
3: Nah, I'm blaming Pat.
2: Because this quarter, for both teams, their series have gone so long, we haven't been able to squeeze in a break. So this is the only guaranteed stoppage before halftime, so we had to get it in there. So back to it. It's third down and two from the 22. Hollins in the gun. Hand off up the middle. P.J. Martin breaks the initial tackle, and he got the first down up ahead to the 18-yard line. Charlie, he was initially stopped. A great job to break that tackle.
3: He did a phenomenal job there, JT. I like the hard running from P.J.
2: Hand off the right side. P.J. makes two guys, makes a third guy miss, a fourth guy miss. Gets up to the 16-yard line for a pickup of 3 yards.
3: Good hard run in there again from PJ, and I like that we're playing with tempo, but we're letting some of this clock run off. We don't want to give the ball back to Ohio before the half.
2: We have all three timeouts. Ohio gets the ball to start the second half. Clock rolls, 1:25 left to go. The ball is at the 16-yard line inside the UJ Chevrolet red zone.
3: Holland steps up to the line and makes a quick adjustment.
2: He's got a receiver, a running back to either shoulder. Eager, the receiver in motion right to left. Play action. Hollins looks, throws, and it's dropped. A little bit behind his intended running back receiver, Keenan Phillips. And it's third and seven.
3: I like the play design there. And just a little, Hollins had pressure coming after him, so he zipped that throw a little bit too much behind PJ, and it hits off the shoulder.
2: So we'll reset third and seven. Two receivers to the near sides, Eager and JJT. And Jenkins on the far side, Gibbs off right tackle, and Martin is the running back with Hollins in the gun. Third and seven from the 16. Hollins back to pass. Here comes the blitz. Hollins rolls right, pumps, makes the man miss, but he's tackled from behind up ahead to the 15-yard line. And Ohio's going to call a timeout, it looks like. Yep.
3: I know Pat Greenwood would say we take the points right here. And for the first time live on one of our broadcasts, I am going to agree with the opinion of Pat Greenwood. This is just a little bit too far outside, I think, JT, with this fourth and about 7 yards situation.
2: I agree. We're within field goal range, and that's, you know, in years past, and last year, to be frank, this was not so easy a cut and dry decision. You see Major Applewhite on the video board slapping his hand. He wanted a touchdown out of that. He's frustrated. But like you said, take the points. 56 seconds left. Ohio, which is one timeout to work with. And again, they do get the football to start the second half. So get points here, put them in an even bigger hole, and get a defensive stop. So here's Davis Little for a 32-yard attempt from the right hash. Davis this year is 4-for-5 on field goals. Kicking to the uprights to our left. Snap, hold, his kick is up, and his kick is good. Davis Little connects for the fifth made field goal this season. And the Jags extend their lead to 24-7 with 52 seconds left in the first half.
3: And that was what we're looking for. And, you know, I know Coach wants the touchdown there. I want the touchdown there, too. There was nothing available down the field. Hollins does a good job of improvising, picking up a couple of extra yards and giving himself an opportunity. And now we're in a spot where if we can get the defense off the field, get this to the half 24-7, even if Ohio comes out guns blazing, as long as we're ready to go offensively, you feel good about where you are. Now, Ohio did return a kick for a touchdown with less than a minute to go in the half versus Jacksonville State. And that really served as the catalyst for their comeback against the Gamecocks. Keep an eye on Garen James Hamilton. If he's in open space, he is gone.
2: Our coverage team has been solid tonight. We need another good effort here with 52 seconds left in the first half. One timeout remaining for Ohio. 24-7 South Alabama. Freebury's free kick to James Hamilton. Received at the 5. Streaking to the far side. Slides near and tumbles down at the 24. And a late flag comes in behind the play. And I think this might actually be going against Ohio.
3: Yeah, Caleb Chamberlain laid a late hit after the play, I believe on Davis Little. Or Freeman, rather.
2: Yeah, it was Freebury, yeah. our kicker got tossed at the end of the play. He's getting some high fives from the teammates over here on the sideline.
3: This is about to be the weirdest roughing the kicker penalty we've ever seen.
2: The officials are talking it over at the 22-yard line. The flag is back at the 34.
3: Ohio is not moving backwards. They seem like they're going to set up at the 25.
0: The play. It's a little foul. 17 to the returning turn. This goal.
2: Well, you can make it out there in the broken reception we have on the ref mic. Half the distance to the goal, so it moves the ball back to the 12.
3: I really wish they had said roughing the kicker instead of personal foul.
2: Well, just an unnecessary play there from Chamberlain for Ohio.
3: It was. Some might even call it unnecessary roughness.
2: 46 seconds left in the half. Let's see what Ohio does with one timeout remaining. Trailing the Jags 24-7. Beza in the pistol. He'll hand it off to Rosa up the middle. Trying to cut left. Not much there. The Jags will wrap him up. Well, the pile's still moving. The clock's still rolling, too. We're trying to punch that football out. Now they blow the play dead at the 17.
3: And if you're Ohio, I like that you're wanting to rally around your running back and push him, but when you're doing that, that clock is still running. You're letting valuable seconds run off so you can push the pile right there. You kind of want Rosa to go down quicker.
2: Well, they're just going to run this out. Play clock's 25, the game clock's 15. So that's how the first half is going to end. And South Alabama's going to head to the locker room, leading Ohio 24-7. And coming up here in just a moment, Brandon Crum's going to get first half thoughts from head coach Major Applewhite.
3: I love how wary Cole Blaylock is. He's looking at the other DBs, waving them, telling them, come back this way.
2: All right. So that's the end of the first half. Nice first half for South Alabama. And Major Applewhite is making his way down to Brandon Crum. All right. Take it away, Brandon.
7: Coach Applewhite, great first half. What are your thoughts?
8: Just got to finish. We've been here before. We need to go finish in the second half. Good to see you, Brandon.
7: Yes, sir.
8: It's really good to see you, buddy.
2: All right. There's head coach Major Applewhite with our Circle K sideline reporter, Brandon Crum. His first half thoughts there. 24-7, South Alabama leads at halftime. When we come back, Brandon Moore's got your halftime coverage, your first half stats, look at the Alabama Power scoreboard, and your second half adjustments as well. It's all on the way next. Jags lead at halftime, 24-7. 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
16: recap of the first half is on the way. Highlights, stats, and scores from around the country are coming up next. Halftime coverage is presented by Hancock Whitney. Your dream, our mission. 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Here's Bradley Moore.
17: It's time to take a look at some first half stats. It was a good first half for South Alabama as they head to the halftime locker room with a 24-7 lead over Ohio. The Bobcats will get the football coming out of halftime, but time to take a look at some first half stats. South Alabama outgaining Ohio 262 total yards to 165. It was to our surprise that Jared Hollins got out there with the ones to start the football game for South Alabama. Hollins had a good first half in what it ended up being his first career start for South Alabama. Mentioned the Mobile product, played his high school ball right down the road at MGM in his first half of his first start at South Alabama. He goes 5 of 9 for 106 yards and a touchdown. On the other side, it was Beza getting the start for Ohio. He was 7 of 9 for 86 yards, one touchdown, and one interception. It was DJ Moore with the interception for South Alabama. If you take a look at the rushing numbers, South Alabama with the edge, 156 yards to 79 in the first half. The Jags with a couple of runners having success on the ground so far. Keenan Phillips, 9 carries for 69 yards and a touchdown. P.J. Martin leads the team in carries with 10 yards, or rather with 10 carries. He also has 44 yards on those 10 carries. It's Trayvon Dunbar, 2 carries, 36 yards, and a touchdown in the first half for the Jags. Penalties, it was Ohio with 4 penalties, 22 yards in the first half. 3 for 25 yards in terms of penalties for South Alabama. The Jags with 11 first downs in the first half, Ohio with 10. The Jags 5 of 7 on third down conversions, 4 of 5 for the Bobcats. South Alabama also 1 of 1 on fourth down. It was essentially a busted play that the Jags were able to just keep rolling. Hollins rolling out of the pocket towards the sidelines. Rod Gibbs finding some space in the zone coverage, cuts up field for a touchdown for South Alabama to help them extend their lead and convert on a fourth down. Time of possession, Ohio with 15 minutes, 43 seconds in the first half. The Jags with 14 minutes and 17 seconds time of possession. How about the turnovers? South Alabama winning the turnover battle in the first half. It's 2 turnovers for Ohio. The Jags able to get 10 points off of those 2 turnovers. It was an interception by DJ Moore and a fumble that ended up rolling into the end zone for South Alabama. Rather, for Ohio, recovered in the end zone by South Alabama. Just the first time all season that Ohio has failed to score a touchdown when they were in the red zone. That's your first half stats for this one. When we come back, we'll take a look at the Alabama Power Scoreboard right here on the USA Health Jags Radio Network.
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5: It's time to take a look at the Alabama Power scoreboard here as part of our halftime coverage. We'll take you around the Sun Belt Conference as well as a few top 25 games going on around the country. We start things with East Carolina and Old Dominion, currently tied at 17 apiece in the third quarter. Marshall, they're out to a 24-10 lead on the road at Missouri State. How about Troy? On the road, approaching halftime, number 20 Missouri does have the lead, but just a one-possession game between the Tigers and the Trojans, 24-17. Troy actually led the game 10-0 before 24 unanswered points scored by Missouri. Georgia State, they're on the road to UCF. This was one that I thought would be a close game, and so far to this point, it has been. Coming out of the halftime locker room, Georgia State with a 24-20 lead over UCF on the road. UConn, they lead Southern Miss 24-6 with 28 seconds to go in the second quarter. At halftime, Georgia Southern with a 24-10 lead over Jack State. Arkansas State trailing TCU 7-0, and Louisiana currently with a 7-0 lead over UAB. Taking a look at a final score from the Sun Belt Conference earlier today, Southeastern Louisiana, the Lions able to go into Monroe, and they get the win over the Warhawks 38-35, Southeastern Louisiana defeating UL Monroe. As we take a look at the top 25 in college football, Alabama, number 10 Crimson Tide, they've battled back 23 points in the second quarter for the Crimson Tide as they now have taken the lead 43-28 over Florida State in the fourth quarter. Number 3 Notre Dame with a 10-3 lead over Michigan State. Number 11 BYU leading Colorado State 14-7. And of course the big one that everyone's been looking forward to, number 8 Ole Miss with a 10-0 lead at home over number 7 LSU. That's your look at the Alabama Power scoreboard. Alabama Power, power for a better Alabama. When we come back, Charlie Harrison rejoins the broadcast to talk halftime adjustments for South Alabama as they lead Ohio 24-7 here at the half. That's coming on the other side of this break. 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
5: Well, South Alabama currently leading Ohio 24-7 at halftime as Charlie Harrison rejoins the broadcast to talk halftime adjustments. Charlie, we were talking there during the break. South Alabama looked really good in the first half, but what do you want to see out of the Jags coming out of the halftime locker room?
12: I would like to see the exact same energy, the exact same physicality, the exact same pace of play as in the first half. You take a look at Ohio has moved the ball pretty effectively. You know, we've been in the backfield, but we haven't been able to close on Veza at times. He's been able to spill out and pick up some extra yards. That's really the only thing I'd clean up. I'd like to see better gap integrity from the defensive line, close some of those available running options to him. And with the way we're living in the defensive backfield with the edges right now, I think that gives us an opportunity to break things down and start putting an earlier end to some of these Ohio drives.
5: Ohio with the edge currently in time of possession, 15 minutes, 43 seconds of possession for the Bobcats. South Alabama on the other side, 14 minutes, 17 seconds time of possession. But as JT just pointed out for us, that last drive for South Alabama, 18 plays, 66 yards, 7 minutes, 57 seconds off the clock with a 17-point lead. If we can continue to eat away at the clock some, I think that it could be big for us in the second half.
12: And, you know, with the way we've been able to run the football effectively, I think we can do that. I think we can really chip away. The thing here is going to be getting a stop on this opening drive and then going down and scoring, right? You know, when we get the football, if we can go ahead and capitalize on this opportunity, then let's start to bleed things out. Then let's take our foot off the gas for a little bit. It's 24-7. That's a three-score ball game, but three scores are something you can come back from in the second half of a game. So I want to see us put our foot on the gas a little bit more, grow this lead out, and start getting some more consistent stops on defense. They've helped us out a little bit with the interception and the fumble. We can't just be opportunistic. We have to stop them.
5: You talked about that fumble inside the red zone, a big turnover for South Alabama. The first time this season Ohio has been in the red zone that they did not come away with a touchdown. A big play there for South Alabama, able to recover that fumble as they go down the field, get a field goal, and enter the halftime locker room up 24-7. Second half coverage coming up after this break. That was your halftime adjustments brought to you by Twisted Tea, the hard iced tea for Jack fans. Ice cold, tailgate ready. 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
17: 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Casey Crabtree, Charlie Harrison, you just heard from Bradley Moore in our halftime coverage brought to you by Hancock Whitney. Brandon Crum's on the field. He's our Circle K sideline reporter here tonight. I think it's the happiest Major's been in a halftime interview in his 3 years as head coach.
12: Well, you know, I think a 24-7 lead probably helped out.
17: Sure,
12: but,
17: sure.
12: I don't think I've ever seen Major that happy to see anybody as he was Brandon Crum down there.
17: What a first half for South Alabama. It was explosive plays mixed in there with some gritty defense, a pair of takeaways as well. And I think the biggest thing to take away for us, Charlie, is the fact that we capitalized on Ohio mistakes. We have not done a good job of that the last 14 games going back to last year. And we've scored on two takeaways today in total for 10 points. So we'll definitely need some more of that moving forward.
12: We will, but I like everything we're doing so far in this game. The only thing I really want to see us do is get to Veza in the backfield a couple times. We talked about it on some of those third down plays early on in the ball game. Ohio was able to find soft spots in the zone and convert. They haven't been able to do that here in the second quarter. It's just been Veza making something happen with his legs with good coverage down the field. We fixed one issue. Now we've started. Ohio has adapted and found a way to play through it. We've just got to find a way to take him away.
17: Today's game brought to you in part by Konecka. Konecka sausage, true southern flavor since 1947. All right, let's start the second half here. Ohio will receive the opening kickoff for the second half. Waiting back for it in his own end zone to our left, Darren James Hamilton. Dylan Freeberry will be the kickoff man for the Jags. He approaches the football, and here we go for the second half of things from Hancock Whitney Stadium. James Hamilton back at his own three. Runs the far side, has a huge lane. 30, 35, 40. He had a kick return for a touchdown a year ago. Breaks a tackle, cuts outside, and he's pushed out of bounds finally at the Jaguar 40-yard line. You can see the impact that guy makes on special teams, and out of the halftime locker room, that gives Ohio a little bit of fire.
12: Yeah, we just took a bad angle on the initial approach, and credit to them. I mean, they made us pay for it right there. That was a good return by Ohio. Now we're going to have to settle things down on defense and really dig in quickly.
17: Veza, quarterback, 7-9 in the first half, 86 yards, a touchdown, and a pick. First and 10 from the Jaguar 41-yard line. Veza will start it in the pistol. Rosa, the running back, to his left now. And the true gun. Low snap, brings it in. Throws across the middle. It is caught. Bobbled, but caught. Up ahead to the 33-yard line. That's where the Jags will jump on top of him. It's a pickup of 8 yards.
12: Well, that's a good job reading the zone. Just the quick little pitch and catch. Now they're going to be in a second and short. We did a really good job on that last Ohio drive of meeting the running back in the backfield. We need to do that right here. Make it a third down situation.
17: Veza now 94 yards passing after that 8-yard completion. He's also added 48 yards on the ground. He's the leading rusher for the Bobcats as well. Second down and two. Two receivers right, one left. Bezza hands it off. Rosa right up the middle, slips through, and he breaks free. And he got a screen from the referee as well. And Rosa's in the end zone for a touchdown. The umpire was stuck in the middle of the play, and I think it was Cole Blaylock ran into him. And that actually gave him the extra block he needed to spring free.
12: That is unfortunate, JT. Otherwise, we'd have had him right there and would have been able to make a stop. Umpire just didn't seem to...
17: Wrong place, wrong time.
12: Yeah.
17: So right out of the gates, Ohio scores. Two plays, 41 yards, and they have life. Snap, a kick, and it is good. Erskine's extra point up and good. And it makes it now 24-14, South Alabama. We've played barely a minute of the second half. We've played 61 seconds. Jags lead is still 10. They'll have the ball for the first time in the second half when we come back on the USA Health Jags Radio Network.
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5: Back here with your drive summary. It was a quick drive by Ohio, set up by a long kick return. Two plays, 41 yards, just 50 seconds off the clock before a 33-yard rushing touchdown by Rosa to make it a 24-14 game. South Alabama still in front of Ohio early in the third quarter. That's your drive summary presented by Long Among Attorneys. Go long, win big.
6: Well, not how we wanted to start the second half of things. But right on cue, Charlie, one of your halftime adjustments was shoring up the interior, and we see there exactly why that's so important.
7: Yeah, you take a look at what Ohio's done so far in this game running the football. They've had four rushes of more than 10 yards. Three of them have come up the middle. Two scrambles by Veza and then the carry right there. We're doing a good job of holding our ground. We've just got to keep those gaps solidified.
6: Ohio will kick this thing off left to right. This is Hershko, place kicker, the kickoff man as well. Slowly approaches the football, and there it goes. His efforts earlier went out of the end zone. This one's returnable. Keenan Phillips at the three. Coming to the midfield, stretching outside, and he is wrapped up across the 10, but shy of the 15, and there are two flags down near the 20. Well, this is not how we wanted to start the second half. Let's see what this penalty is.
8: Return, holding. Return team, number 32. Half the distance to the goal. First down.
6: Okay.
7: It's all right.
6: Yep. We've got plenty of football left to be played, but also there's plenty of football left to be played. We need to clean this up here in the second half quickly, and let's put our foot back on the gas.
7: And, you know, this is a position we've not found ourselves in a lot this season.
6: Yep.
7: You know, those halftime leads, and you go back to last year, it just wasn't the most typical spot for us. So we've got to make sure we keep our foot on the gas right here, give the defense a chance to reset. The return didn't go our way, and things kind of cascaded there. Now we've got the penalty, but it's a fresh set of downs. Let's get back to work.
6: Jared Hollins jogs the Jag offense out there. It's first and 10 from our own 6. Play action. Hollins rolls in his own end zone. The pass is knocked down right in front of him. And it's the outside linebacker, Tyler Gillison, threw it almost at his face mask.
7: Well, and that's the second time that Jared Hollins has done that. He's had a free rusher in his face, and he just kind of guns it into him. He's either got to get that ball high and wide and sail it out over the head of Rod Gibbs, or he's got to be able to tuck it and make somebody miss. Those are really his only two options right there.
6: And Jared's a big guy. He's 6'4". I mean, he is a very, very tall dude back there commanding the offense. Handoff, PJ bounces left, breaks one tackle, trying to get some more positive yards. He stopped at the 8. It's a gain of 2, and here comes 3rd and 8.
7: Well, and that's probably the first time today it's felt like we bounced and gone the right wrong direction. If PJ had been able to cut it up, he had some blockers towards the middle, but found himself in a one-on-one there. And credit to Ohio, that's a good job tackling at the second level.
6: 3rd and 8 from our own 8. Two receivers either way. Gibbs, the tight end, is in slot left. Hollins in the gun. Gibbs, the tight end, now moves to the right side. Back to pass. Here comes the blitz. Hollins rolls right, looking for someone downfield. There's nobody there. He's going to try and run himself. Breaks one tackle, then he is hit hard on the far sideline, shy of the first down marker. He's brought down at the 12. And there appears to be a player down on the far sideline. And that is a Ohio player down on his back. That is Jack, or excuse me, that is the Jack, Tyler Gillison, who just had the PBU.
7: And he is not comfortable down there on the far sideline.
6: Scramble for Jared was only good for 4 yards. Gillison's up on his feet, and he's walking just fine, it seems.
7: And, you know, that is not necessarily Jared Hollins' game. That being said, I think on the initial look, you're trying to get Rod Gibbs open there off of the motion. Ohio did a good job recognizing and picking him up. Hollins recognized he had nowhere to go, so he runs through Ty Newbert, and then as everybody came to clear it up, he does a good job of securing the football, picking up a couple extra yards, and giving Alexi Polkinen a little bit more room for this punt.
6: First time for Polkinen to punt today, averaging 49.3 yards in effort this season. There's a flag down on the punt, and it's a bad punt. It sails right into the Bobcat sideline. Oh, Lord. This second half couldn't have gone worse. Now, hopefully, Ohio's offsides. If they are, then the drive's extended for South Alabama.
7: I think that's what the official down there was signaling.
6: This looks like our defense jogging out there, though.
7: Maybe we are discombobulated?
6: I think we had something wrong in our formation. I hope I'm wrong.
8: Illegal formation, kicking team. 5 yard penalty on to the end of the kick. First down.
6: Where did they mark that kick out of bounds? They're standing at the 30, and they're going to walk up to the 25. Yes, oh my goodness. It's a 16 yard punt by Alexi Polkinen, who had been stellar all season.
7: And, you know, the defense was a little bit off kilter last time due to the short field set up by the good kickoff return. And now we're working with another short field situation, and we haven't had a real long time to adjust after that opening drive.
6: And look, this is an Ohio team that's used to winning. They've averaged 10 wins a season over the last 4 years, so they know how to win ball games. If you got a chance to put them away, you got to make sure they're asleep. 24-14 Jags right now with 12:39 left in the third quarter. Bobcats have already scored once in this period. Vezza in the pistol. Handed off to Rosa up the middle. And he breaks out of the initial tackle. Gets across the 20 to the 19-yard line. And, oh, gosh, now we lost our cool. And now a penalty.
7: This should be offsetting. They're about to hit Jalen Mosen because he's the guy who did it.
6: I think it's actually D. Darby. Yeah, they're calling D off the field. There's two flags. We'll see what the call is.
8: After the play, first foul, 24, defense. Distance to the goal, automatic, first down.
6: We are imploding right now. What is going on? We got to get both hands on the wheel because this thing is careening off the road quickly.
7: Yeah, we have got to regain our composure right here. And, you know, you can't do that if you're D. Darby. I understand that a guy put his hands on him first, but you can't do that.
6: It's always the second guy, right? 12 and a half left the third. It's 24-14 Jags. And Ohio's knocking on the door. They got first and goal from the 10. Vezza in the gun makes an adjustment. Play action. They throw, and it is caught and in the end zone for his second touchdown of the day is Riley Neer. Touchdown, Ohio, and they're an extra point away from making this a three-point game.
7: Not only that, Javon's down there shaking up on the field now.
6: He is laying on his back in the end zone. Our training staff quickly out there to go tend to him. He's still on his back in the end zone. Gosh, we gotta figure this thing out, folks. This has been a horrific start to the second half for us. We're leading 24-7 at the halftime break. We have not played 3 minutes of the second half, and Ohio's already scored twice. And are we going to TV timeout here?
7: Yeah, they've got the clock out there on the field.
6: Yep. All right, so we'll step aside. We'll have the extra point here when we come back. 12:09 left to go, third quarter. South Alabama has seen their lead evaporate quickly. It's 24-20. Extra point pending for the Bobcats when we come back on the USA Health Jags Radio Network.
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12: Some say it's our sauces. 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
6: The Ohio Bobcats are an extra point away from making this a three-point game. It's 24-20 South Alabama. And Vezic just completed a nine-yard pass to Riley Neer, his second touchdown reception of the game. It's 24-20. We stopped play because Javon Henderson was hurt, but good news is I see him on the sideline walking around just fine right now, so good news there for South Alabama. But that's the only good news we got right now, because this has been a abysmal start to the second half of things here at Hancock Whitney Stadium. We haven't played 3 minutes of this quarter, and they've scored two touchdowns already, and neither drive was in Jaguar territory. Snap on the extra point, kick is up, and it is good. And now it is indeed a three-point ball game. It is 24-21. South Alabama still leads. Our first offensive drive, we didn't do anything in this third quarter. Went three plays, 8 yards, punted, and then it was a 16-yard punt from Alexi Polkinen, which then also had an illegal formation penalty tacked on it. So that was an additional 5 yards. So a net of only 11 on the punt.
7: And then we, you know, give up 5 yards on a run, and then it was a personal foul after that. And
6: We're shooting ourselves in the foot in this third period.
7: Well, and it's been a quick cascading series of events, and it's easy to be frustrated by this, right? It's easy to hang your head. You've been hit back in the mouth now. You were cruising through that first half. Now the question becomes, we've seen Jared Hollins play well so far in this game. How does he respond to this little bit of adversity? Can he get this offense moving? Get us back in the right direction. If we put a score up on the board here and eat time off the clock, we feel large and in charge. We've got to go back to work, though.
6: It's our drive summary brought to you by Foo Sackley's. Football starts with Foo. Keenan Phillips calls fair catch on the kickoff at his own 3. Jags will start at the 25-yard line and work right to left here as you listen on the Jags Radio Network. And let's just get something positive, something good. Something to feel good about here.
7: I'd love to see. Let's open up this drive with a carry for Keaton, right? He was the hot hand in the first half. Did a really good job averaging over 7 yards per carry. So let's get him rolling and open things up a little bit. then I like what we're doing with this bootleg action. Get Hollins outside of the pocket. Let him find some looks downfield.
6: Two running back look here for South Alabama. Hollins in the gun. One receiver either side as well. The running backs, Martin and Phillips. Handed off PJ. He's hit the backfield and dropped by the free safety.
7: Yeah, that's DJ Walker right there. He came creeping down late into the box. And just nobody recognized him right there at the second level and picked him up on the blocks.
6: That's a big addition back to the lineup for Ohio because DJ Walker left, not putting a single bit of weight on his right leg. He looks perfectly fine just there on that TFL. That's a loss of three for South Alabama. Keenan Phillips gets it on the jet sweep right side. 25, 30, pushing a man before he's pulled out of bounds, and his helmet is pulled off of him out of bounds. He goes out at the 31-yard line. So Keenan's going to have to sub out because he lost his headgear.
7: You know, this is the second time we've seen this, and I'm not sure how straight upright one-on-one tackling Keenan's helmet comes off without a face mask. It's clear that his helmet is removed from him.
6: Third and four for South Alabama from their own 31. Hollins back to pass. Here's the blitz. Throws near side. It is caught with some contact. Jeremiah Jones-Thomas got the reception in his hands at the 36-yard line, and there's a flag down behind the play on the opposite sideline.
8: Offside. Defense, number nine.
6: We declined the penalty. The mic cut out there. We declined the penalty. Result of the play is a first down for South Alabama. And what a catch by Jeremiah Jones-Thomas with a guy all over his back.
7: Especially you watch JJT's virtually pulled all the way around by one shoulder. He yanks his body free and gets to the ball there.
6: Defensive line shifts one step to their left. Jeremiah Jones-Thomas in motion, moves to the near side. Play action, Holland steps up in the pocket. Here's the blitz, dumps it off, catches May Keenan. 40, makes a man miss, 45,

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2: Right there. He does a great job of picking up a man, buying Jared Hollins an extra second. And then phenomenal job by Jared, knowing where his release valve was, stepping into the pressure and just floating that out to Keenan. At least it's first and five.
3: Yes. First and five from the 41. That negates a 64-yard touchdown pass. Hollins on play action, rolls right. He's going to keep it himself, and he is ripped down from behind at the 45-yard line. It's a pickup of four to set up second down and one.
2: He does a really good job of playing shifty when he gets out of the pocket. He's not the quickest guy, but he forces a little bit of indecisiveness there for an extra yard.
3: Quick handoff. PJ has a lane right side. First down up ahead of the 50. That's where he is stopped. Pickup of 5 yards for PJ Martin for South Alabama. Fresh set of downs for the Jags, leading 24-21, under 10 minutes left in the third quarter.
2: This clock is rolling. We're picking up first downs. This is what we needed to get back to. Yes, you want the big touchdown pass. But right now, we'll take what we are getting from the offense.
3: Ball spotted at midfield. Jags pick up another Premier Collision first down. We're going to stick with that two running back set.
2: I think that's Trayvon Dunbar back in the backfield.
3: He's on the right shoulder of Hollins. Now he leaves the backfield in motion near side. Play action. Hollins steps up. Has a good pocket. Loads up for the deep ball down the far sideline. It's caught! It's caught! Touchdown! South Alabama! Micah Woods,
4: first catch, first target of the game. It goes for six, for number six.
2: With a man all over him, Hollins ducks the free rusher, lets it rip. What a play! Woo!
3: They're coming to the near side to review the spot of the ball. The call on the field is touchdown. We're going to see if Michael Woods was tackled at the one or not. Let's see. I think he's short. He caught it at the one, then rolled into the end zone. I unfortunately think he's a yard shy. This official review is brought to you by Ross Down and Christ Dodge Jeep Ram. 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
2: Either way, with everything not going our way to start this second half, I mean, look at this play from Jared Hollins, an absolute dime of a throw. That's great coverage, too. Corner's head is where it needs to be. Hollins is perfect. 50 yards down the field.
3: He caught that one-handed, too. His other hand was engaged with the defender. It was the corner banister. The important thing is the call on the field is touchdown. And they review all scoring plays. So this is just procedural. It's not necessarily an immediate indication of something. But it does look like Michael Woods hit at the one and then rolled into the end zone. Regardless, it's still a catch, too. Special teams unit is just awaiting out there to kick this thing. Are they writing stuff down? Looks like they might be. If they're writing stuff down, that's usually not a good sign.
2: We got a little talk going on down there in front of the special teams, too. The umpires just kind of stepped in and said, hey, why doesn't everybody back up for a minute?
3: Yeah, now our coaching staff is saying, hey, everybody come over to the sideline. All right, here's our call.
5: The receiver completed possession with the ball with his elbow down at the one-yard line. It's a first down.
3: It's the right call. I don't like it, but it's the right call.
2: I understand the energy. I appreciate the energy. It is fundamentally correct. Maybe my favorite play of the season. I don't like it being marked back either.
3: that's two explosive touchdowns taken off the board. We had the 64-yarder to Keenan Phillips negated by a penalty. Now it's a 49-yard pass,

0: still good, but now we need one more yard to get in the end zone. See if we can punch it in right here.
1: Feels weird that Jared Hollins has only thrown 13 passes in this ball game.
0: And only completed 8 of them. Hollins in the gun. Phillips, the running back, handed to him right side, and he's hit the backfield. He lost a yard back, lost 2 yards, in fact, back to the 3.
1: This feels like a good opportunity, and we're bringing PJ back out. Maybe check for one of those 2 running back looks, see if we can move the pocket. Hollins has done a good job when he gets off the edge of creating for an extra yard, and we only need 2 right here.
0: Jags in the UJ Chevrolet red zone, 2nd and goal from the 2. Tied into motion, hand off PJ, cuts left, and he's close but not in. He is stopped a yard shy by Michael Molnar. And here is 3rd and goal from the 1. We got to get this thing in the end zone. If we don't get it, we cannot settle for 3 here. We need the momentum swing of a touchdown.
1: I don't think I've ever seen us line up and fall forward, but that's really all we need to do right here.
0: 3rd and goal inside the 1. Hollins moves Martin to his right shoulder. Low snap, give it to PJ's. Hit the backfield, breaks the tackle, breaks another tackle, breaks the pylon. Touchdown, South Alabama. Big boy football from PJ gets in the end zone for 6.
1: The story of the game for our running backs today is going to be, that's the work you did back in June. That's the work you did back in May. That work in the weight room is paying off, because this is big boy football. This is, you've done the work, you're stronger, you're bigger than the other guy, and muscling it in.
0: Davis Little for the extra points. Snap, hold, kick. Yep. Tack up another point there for South Alabama. The lead is back out to 10. It's 31-21 South Alabama, 8:05 left to go in the 3rd quarter here from Hancock Whitney Stadium. Looks like we're keeping the action here. Or are we?
1: They are not moving with that clock.
0: They're saying we're going to keep it here. So Bradley Moore's got our drive summer recap. What's it looking like, buddy?
2: Well, the Jags had a couple of touchdowns called back on the drive, but they do finally find the end zone. 10 plays, 75 yards, 4 minutes, 4 seconds off the clock before a 1-yard rushing touchdown by P.J. Martin. How about this, guys? 3 different Jags with a rushing touchdown in tonight's game. With that touchdown, the Jags now lead it 31-21 in the 3rd quarter. That's your drive summary, presented by Long and Long Attorneys. Go long, win big.
0: 8:05 left, 3rd quarter, 31-21 South Alabama. We'll check in with Brandon Crum, our Circle K sideline reporter, here after this kickoff. But that's the momentum swing we needed back. And the pendulum was hard swinging to the Ohio sideline. It's good to have it swing back our way.
1: I tell you what, too, you want those 2 long touchdown balls that we had go down the field? I like the fact that the defense had a couple of extra minutes to sit. Ohio started to find a groove running the football, those little pitch and catch passes against our zone.
0: Freebury will kick it to the opposite side, kicking it away from Hamilton. And it is returned at the 3. Did he call a fair catch? Apparently he did. I think the officials are the only people that think he did. Brandon Crum down the field. Man, that's this game was quickly going the wrong way. What a job by the offense there to punch it in and get that touchdown. That was big.
3: Oh my gosh. Really, really scary stuff in the start of the 3rd. You know, there's 3 phases in the football game: offense, defense, special teams. And right now we're not looking the best on special teams, and the offensive defense is just clawing back to try to make up for it.
0: Well, now it's an opportunity for the defense to go out there and make a big play. Let's see what we can do here. What are we doing? This isn't a timeout. Get the Bobcats back out here. Come on. There we go.
1: Play clock is running, or now it's reset. But it should be running because they did not come onto the field. Am I wrong?
0: I guess they just never indicated ready for play. Well, now it's running. Whatever. Okay. Here we go. 1st and 10 from the 25. And Ohio's looking back saying, why is the play clock down at 11? Now they just reset it. What is going on with the clock today? First and 10. Rosa, the running back, moves from behind the quarterback, now to his left shoulder. Quick throw, far side, catch is made. And the Jags will slam him out of bounds, and they threw him out of bounds too late. That's a late hit. I know you're going to argue finishing the play, but that was Dom Dorwat, who was about three steps out of bounds before he pushed him. You mentioned earlier, Charlie, this game was getting a little chippy between these two teams, and it definitely has continued.
4: Personal foul. Late hit. Number 34 in the defense. Definitely going to be added on the end of the play. Automatic.
0: Yeah, that's stuff we can't do, man.
1: Yeah, that's Bradley Thomas, who's currently in there, I'm assuming, for Javon Henderson. And I was a little bit worried, too. D. Darby was over there tied up in that. And if D got hit with it, that would have been his second.
0: True. So the ball is respotted now at the 46. 31-21 South Alabama. Under 8 minutes left to go, third quarter. Veza in the pistol. Rosa, the running back, behind him. Play action, throw near side. Catch is made by Near. Cuts out 50. Trying to get to the 45. The Jags will stop him at the 46. It's a pickup of 8 yards for the redshirt sophomore for Ohio.
1: Good job there, shucking the block by D. Darby and stepping in and making the tackle. We have got to start dealing with some of these pitch and catches a little better.
0: Rosa goes right up the middle for a first down, and he gets to the 40-yard line for a pickup of 6 and another fresh set of downs for Ohio.
1: I know it's hard with the style of defense we play because it really puts you on an island, but we may need to start looking at some man-to-man looks with the way they're picking apart the zone.
0: We're bringing a lot of folks down right now into the box. Play action. Veza blitz from behind. He's going to roll to the near, and he slides down. It'll mark the slide back where it started at the 38, not where it ended at the 35. So a pickup of 2 for 2nd and 8.
1: Well, and a really good job by Jordan Williams of holding his position and then coming right at Veza and forcing the early slide. We need more of that when he starts to get out of the pocket. Heads turning around and going back to the quarterback.
0: 2nd and 8 from the Jaguar 38. Jags lead 31-21 over Ohio. 6:22 left third quarter. We show blitz off the near edge with Christian Ross. 5 guys up on the line. The tight end moves in motion. Slot left. Veza to pass. Looking left. Pumps now across the middle. Tipped and almost picked off. It hit Riley near on the hands and punched up in the air. And D. Darby almost had a loaf of bread just fall into his hands.
1: Well, and I think D. Darby was surprised to see that bounce end up back in his chest. And it just rolls off of him down to the turf.
0: Funny enough, the defensive backs will agree with you here. D. Darby has probably dropped the most interceptions of anyone in practice this offseason. So when he got the one in the opener, the guys were shocked, thrilled, but shocked. Here's 3rd and 8. 2 receivers split left, 1 at the numbers right. The running back is Brown to the right of Veza in the gun. Looks left on the pass, dumps it off on the screen, and we're there! Nowhere to go! It's a loss of 6. Tre'Mon Henry with a huge TFL on 3rd down. And we finally get off the field on 3rd down.
1: Not only do we get off the field, Ohio is now outside of field goal range. Because they go backwards, they're going to have to punt this ball back to us. And predictably, safe return here, JT. Cole Blaylock back to handle it.
0: It's the safe return team. We typically will line up in this if the ball is on the other side of the 50. It's 4th and 12. Magnus Hayes, transfer from Arkansas State, back to punts. Nose down punt, back spinning. Cole runs up, spots it. It hits at the 5 and takes an Ohio bounce, and it stops at the 10. Good job by Cole to just get out of the way there. So the Jags will have the football back at their own 10 with 5:19 left to go, third quarter. We've got timeout call. 31-21 South Alabama leads over the Ohio Bobcats. We're coming back to Hancock Whitney Stadium in just a moment on the USA Health Jacks Radio Network.
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5: 5:19 left to go, third quarter. South Alabama leads over Ohio, 31-21. There's pizza, then there's the good stuff from Godfather's Pizza. 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Do it. Let's see if South Alabama can keep this momentum going, forcing a punt by Ohio for the first time today. Let's get some more points up on the board and let's extend this 10-point lead we currently have.
6: Well, and we talked a little bit about that Tulane game. When we were able to get those stops and we got the ball back in the fourth quarter, we weren't able to come back and get that next score and put it out of reach for the Green Wave. That's our opportunity right now with Ohio. If we can score on this drive, we have an opportunity to really put this game back where we want it. We can put it back at a 17-point advantage. A good long drive here takes us to the fourth quarter, and you feel so much more comfortable leading by three scores in the fourth.
5: Jags will start at first and 10 from their own 10. Hollins, the quarterback, hands it off to the right side. Trayvon Dunbar slips him in, takes the contact, still pushing the pile up ahead, and he gets up to the 15-yard line for a hard pickup of 5 yards.
6: Darren James Hamilton met him in a position where you normally expect the runner to be suplexed, right? You know, get him right about the hips. And Trayvon Dunbar just ran over him.
5: He's done that a couple of times tonight, yeah, too. Play action, throw the far side. Oh, it's dropped. Oh, man, we had it. That was Michael Woods, who had the big catch earlier. He was open and good for first down yardage. He just dropped it up ahead of the 24-yard line.
6: That's all right. It happens. Now just get back to it on third down here. Yep. This is a third and very manageable situation. We don't want to be putting ourselves in a position to punt and set Ohio up with good field position.
5: Ohio jumped early. We got a free play. Hollins throws far side, and it's caught. Oh, my gosh. Michael Woods caught that one somehow at the ear hole of an opponent's helmet.
6: Well, that was the problem, JT. There was nobody close enough to Michael Woods for him to catch the last one.
5: Yeah, the one-handed touchdown catch.
7: The really on the field is an incomplete pass. Offside, defense, number 9.
5: Well, the mic cut out. We're going to have a first down regardless. Are we accepting the penalty?
6: We are, so they called the pass incomplete.
5: Ah, okay, thank you. I was going to say, if we caught that, we don't need to accept it.
6: Either way, first down.
5: Yeah, we'll take it. Yeah, we got enough for the first. That's all that matters. So first and 10 from our own 20. Hollins in the gun, brings the receiver in motion. Touch pass the near side. This is a jet sweep for Jeremiah Jones-Thomas. And he's hit in the backfield and slung down. He'll lose a yard back to the 19, but Ohio snuffed it out quickly.
6: Well, and a really good job just getting off of the block there by the linebacker for Ohio. JJT made a good move trying to cut back inside, just had nowhere to go.
5: So now second down and 11. Ball's back at our own 19-yard line. Jarrett back to pass. Pumps. Now he rolls right. Has time, directing traffic downfield. Now he throws it downfield, but into the Bobcat bench incomplete. Was looking for Brendan Jenkins, I think. And if that's the case, that is Brendan Jenkins' first target of the game.
6: Well, and I don't know if he was so much looking for Jenkins there as he was just trying to get the ball out of play, right? Yeah. You know, but that's a good decision. And, you know, knock on wood, credit to Jaron Hollins. He's done a very good job with his decision-making throwing across the line of scrimmage. He has not put the ball in danger today. Again, knock on the synthetic wood grain in front of me.
5: Yes. Third and 11 from our own 19. Hollins has trips right, one left. Back to pass. Good pocket. Now steps up, rolls left. He's going to tuck it himself and try and run for it, and he's not going to get anywhere close. He is pulled out of bounds at the 20. Got a yard, maybe. And we're going to go three and out.
6: And, you know, I think there might have been a couple of guys starting to come free downfield, yeah. And Jarrett makes that decision a little quickly. But, again, I'll say this. I would rather Hollins make that decision in his first start to tuck it early than try and buy time and get dangerous with the football.
5: Well, what's going on? The refs have stopped time.
6: They are resetting the clock.
7: My signal.
5: Are they doing the whole running it when they're not supposed to thing?
6: No,
5: they stopped it. They weren't supposed to. Okay. It was stopped at 3:44. It's now at 3:32. Ah, it winds. Okay. So Polkinen's on for the second time today. His first punt was only 16 yards and had a 5-yard penalty onto it, too. It's only a net of 11. Ohio is showing they're going to bring the house here on this. Here they come, and we just got it off. A good low line drive from Polkinen. Hamilton at the 40 makes the first guy miss, but the rest of the Jags get there in time to bring him down at the 47-yard line.
6: That was a really good job by the Shield, identifying, making sure everybody was on the same page because they saw that pressure coming from Ohio. This is going to be another shorter field for the defense to work with. That's been the more concerning thing here in this second half, JT, is we have really been losing the field position battle thus far. I mean, every Ohio drive has really started on this side of the 40-yard line.
5: If you look at the first half, we outgained Ohio 262 to 165. We're somehow outgaining them 98 to 73 in the second half, but also the drives in the second half for Ohio have been very short. We show blitz, but hold our water at the line of scrimmage. First and 10 from the 47. Vezina pass. Here comes the blitz. Rolls left. Runs into his own man. And he's absolutely swarmed under. Back at the 42-yard line. A sack for South Alabama. A whole host of guys there. Dee Darby, Jordan Williams, Christian Ross. You name it, we were there.
6: We've talked about this at times this season. We're not getting home like we want to. We had two sacks across the first two games. That's the second one today.
5: It's a loss of four. Back to the 42. Second and 14. 31-21 South Alabama. 2:20 left in the third. Beza in the gun. He'll hand it off up the middle and running off left tackle. Is the redshirt freshman Mike Taylor Jr., his second carry of the day. His first carry went for minus 3 yards. That one might have gotten the 3 yards back for him.
6: You know, I've been thrown off a couple of times when the shoulders are towards us. Rosa and Beza have virtually the same exact build.
5: Yes. It's very similar. One's wearing four and one's wearing nine. Big third and nine here from their own 48. Let's get off the field here, boys. We're showing blitz. Beza in the gun. Miller, the tight end, moves behind the right tackle. Now he comes in motion out wide. Beza, straight drop back. Here's the blitz. It's deflected at the line and falls incomplete. Was that Tre'Mon Henry again who got the hand up there?
6: It was Tre'Mon Henry again getting the hand up there. And nearly run down up in the air by another Jag. I think that's Amari Smiley who was going for the pick.
5: It was indeed. Tre'Mon Henry, for the third straight game this season, has a PBU at the line of scrimmage. The Jags defense forces a three and out.
6: We've talked a little bit about those quick passes Ohio's been able to rifle off. That's how you stop them. Active hands at the defensive line.
5: A wobbly punt. Jeremiah Jones-Thomas points at everybody as it hits around the 15. Now comes back in. It is caught by Ohio at the 19-yard line. That's where the Jags offense will take over with a minute 14 left to go in the third quarter. It is 31-21 Jags. And gosh, I mean, this third quarter started about as bad as it could for South Alabama. And credit to these Jags for finally digging their heels in and saying, we're not letting you have any more than that.
6: Well, I think it's those two big plays we have that were touchdowns and then they were called back. All of a sudden, we had our composure again. We were making the big plays happen again. The momentum was back on our side. Neither of them ended up being a score, but we still found a way to punch it in.
5: Jared Hollins will hand it off up the middle, slashing right ahead. Keenan Phillips, and he's brought down, a touchdown-saving tackle from behind by one of the defensive backs. That's Ronald Jackson. Big streak up ahead for Keenan Phillips. Up ahead to the 34-yard line. First down, Jags.
6: Keenan should be closing in on a 100-yard game here. I had 76 yards prior to that carry.
5: First and 10 now from the 34. 45 seconds left in the third quarter. Jared hands it off near side. This is Keenan again. Gets across the 35 to the 37-yard line. Nice pickup there of about 3 yards, and that might be the final play of the third quarter. We don't have to snap it. About 7 seconds separate the clocks. Let's see what we elect to do. And a major's point at the clock, so we're just going to let this thing run out.
6: And this is smart right here. We've got a 10-point lead. We're headed into the fourth quarter. Let's eat this clock away, right? Let's let this 27 seconds roll off. As we have already seen in college football this year, all you need is one.
5: No kidding. Holy cow, NC State Vanderbilt. Good grief. What a disaster of an ending that was for the Wolfpack.
6: Michigan, Western Michigan. We
5: yes.
6: turned that game off and left and then got notifications on the way home.
5: Fourth quarter upcoming here when we come back. 31-21 South Alabama leads as we head to the final period on the USA Health Jags Radio Network.
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5: Fourth quarter action here from Hancock-Whitney Stadium. Jags lead 31-21 over the Ohio Bobcats. here in Mobile. J.C. Crabtree, Charlie Harrison, Bradley Moore in our Greer's Market broadcast booth. Brandon Crumbs, our Circle K sideline reporter here tonight. Scott Chestnut's in our Raising Cane studios doing a great job as always. Run the controls for us. We've got the old light show going here tonight. You know, as we get deeper into the season, it gets darker earlier. So it's always looks impressive when it's actually dark out. We can truly appreciate the light show here.
6: Yeah, it's really nice. It's a wonderful added effect here at Hancock Whitney Stadium. And, you know, pretty good crowd on hand for today's game.
5: So let's see what we can do here. We resume action. It's second and seven for South Alabama from their own 36.
6: You know, if we did a contest to allow somebody to call plays on this drive, and I had been the person selected, I know what I'm about to do for the rest of this drive, JT, and that is hand the ball to Keenan Phillips. Let that man eat. Let's send him back out onto the field with a bowl and a spoon. This is his ball game. Let him take control.
5: Second and eight for South Alabama. We'll flip sides of the field. We'll work left to right here at Hancock Whitney Stadium. Jared Hollins, Mobile kid. Mary G. Montgomery will hand it off to Keenan Phillips right side. And he's brought down after a pickup of about two to the 38-yard line. And again, it's Jack Freeze, linebacker, lost his helmet again. Someone talk to the equipment guy over there.
6: I was about to say, do we need to, like, slap some Velcro on the back of the Ohio guys' heads?
5: Jared in the gun. It's third down and six from our own 38. Check to the near sideline. And we'll make a slight adjustment. Phillips, the running back, to the left of Jared Hollins in the gun. Play action. Jared throws it quickly near side. Caught right at the first down marker. Did we hold on to it? Yes. What a reception. Anthony Eagers, first catch of the game. And that should be right at the first down marker.
6: Talk about the body control there from Ant, too.
5: What's the call? There it is. It's first down, South Alabama. What a catch by Anthony Eager.
6: I thought he should have had about a yard's cushion there. I was a little bit surprised it took us so long to get a spot.
5: That is a big reception there for Anthony Eager. His first catch of the day. Hollins hands it off left side. Keenan Phillips breaks one tackle. He's hit from behind, falls forward just shy of midfield. They'll mark him at the 48. And it's a pickup of about 5.5.
6: Just continuing to feed Keenan along here. And it just feels like Jared Hollins is averaging 18 yards of completion. He's got 180 yards through the air. He's only completed 10 passes today, JT.
5: Not too bad. He's been solid in his first career starts. Jags have a 10-point lead here in the fourth quarter, 31-21 over the Ohio Bobcats. Hollins hands it off right side. This is PJ. Cuts up the middle and streaking ahead. Makes the man miss. Across the 35. Down to the Ohio 31-yard line. What a run for PJ.
6: This is the drive we needed, JT. Start to put our foot on the gas a little bit.
5: Jags going quickly, lined up and ready to go. First and 10 from the 31. Hand off left side and not much. Positive yards, but only two. For South Alabama's P.J. Martin as he tried to dance right up the middle.
6: Willem, we're staying on track. We're moving the ball forward here. We're running the ball effectively.
5: We'll slow it down now. Let everyone catch their collective breath. Eager moves from right to the left side of the formation. He's in slot left. Jenkins at the numbers on that side. Hollins in the gun. Martin, the running back, to his left. Take a quick peek to the near sideline. Second and eight from the 29. Hollins hands off right side. PJ stretched out as far as he can. And he's brought down back at the 30, and that's going to be a loss. It's a loss of one.
6: We pulled a couple of guys there, and nobody was able to really pick anybody up on the block. Ohio just did a good job of telegraphing where we want to go. It's going to make it a third and long situation here. And this is not a spot where we have to have all of it, but we can't have three or four.
5: This is close to Davis Little's range. In fact, this might be in it right now. Don't want to settle for three. Collins the pass on third and nine. Throws far side. Catch is made right near the marker. It's going to come down to the spot. That is Brendan Jenkins' first reception of the game. They'll mark us a yard shy. A pickup of eight. We needed nine. The offense is going to stay out there. 31-21 South Alabama. 11:15 left fourth quarter. Let's get one more yard, boys.
6: Ohio has really been pinning their ears back on the run plays. I want to see a little, maybe a gadget kind of look here. Let's find a way to get the ball to Keenan on the outside.
5: Tied in motion. Hollins, handoff, Keenan right up the middle. He was hit in the backfield, but chipped off of it. Stretched the football out and got the first down up ahead to the 20-yard line. That is another South Alabama first down.
6: We've done a really good job on fourth down today.
5: Yeah. And that was something that Major Applewhite himself really emphasized after the Tulane game, was saying, my play calling needs to be better on fourth down. Jags in the UJ Chevrolet red zone. First and 10 from the 20. Hollins in the gun, moves eager to the right side in the slot. Play action. Hollins rolls, throws, catches made. Jenkins bobbled it but caught it. Slid down to the turf at the 15. Picks up five on first down.
6: That's something I really appreciate about Major Applewhite, too. It's not, we need to execute better. And there were a couple of those where we did need to execute better. But he took accountability and moved these guys forward.
5: And the pistol going quickly and a whistle. And it looks like we moved. Yep.
6: Something tells me that's going to be Everett Hunter.
10: It's number nine.
5: Rod Gibbs.
10: Five-yard penalty.
5: The other side.
10: Second down.
6: My bad, Everett Hunter. I saw you slapping your face mask. I was like, well.
5: I saw the same thing you saw, where they were talking back and forth to each other. I think Everett was relaying what should have happened to Rod. Oh, yeah, I see the replay now. Yeah, Rod definitely moved. So we'll reset it. It's second and 10 from the 20. Collins in the gun, looks to the near sideline. And we're good. Now he makes a slight adjustment. Keenan Phillips, running back, moves left shoulder. Sweep play, right side. Keenan cuts up 10, 5. He's slung down at the 3-yard line. A touchdown saving tackle by Ohio. The Jags are a few yards away from pay dirt again.
6: And if I'm not mistaken, that was Michael Molnar who ran Keenan down from behind. But I love the energy that number three is running with. Give him 101 yards on the night. Now make it 119 with the run.
5: 18-yard pickup for Keenan Phillips.
6: Second career 100-yard game for him.
5: First and goal from the two. Left side, Keenan breaks one tackle. Now he's stood up, and he goes all the way back to the six. They'll give him forward progress, fortunately, at the five. It's a loss of three. Trayvon Dunbar is going to sub in for him.
6: Smart move by Keenan there, too. He could have kept fighting. Instead, secures the ball, starts to get ready to brace for any other oncoming traffic.
5: Entire hockey line or line change. Other side for Ohio. They just swapped out seven guys all at once.
6: Sometimes you got to remake the blue line, JT.
5: Second and goal from the five. Dunbar right up the middle, plows over a man, gets in the end zone for the second time. Touchdown, South Alabama. Trayvon Dunbar's first career multi-touchdown ball game. And boy, he has been bruising the Bobcats all night.
6: Pretty sure he's gone from human being to bulldozer at this point, JT. He's just running everybody over out there.
5: Davis Little for the extra points. Snap, hold, kick, and it is good. 38-21, South Alabama leads over the Ohio Bobcats. 8:21 left to go in the fourth quarter. Nice job by South Alabama to punch that thing in the end zone. We'll have the remaining 8:21 of the fourth quarter when we come back on the USA Health Jags Radio Network.
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13: Well, one of our halftime adjustments was sustaining drives, eating some clock. South Alabama with a long drive there, 14 plays, 81 yards, 7 minutes, 53 seconds off the clock before a 5-yard rushing touchdown by Trayvon Dunbar. His second of the game, and South Alabama extends the lead back out to 17, 38-21 the score, with 8 minutes, 21 seconds to play in the fourth quarter. That's your drive summary, presented by Long and Long Attorneys. They're long when big.
5: 38-21 Jags down the field. Our Circle K sideline reporter is Brandon Crum. Brandon, nice job by us there. An opportunity to kind of put these guys away. Now up by 17 in the fourth quarter. We haven't done that very well historically. Nice job here of scoring when we need to.
14: I mean, that's exactly what, you know, Coach Applewhite wants to see there, is just everybody being able to come around and just go down and run the ball down their throat to, you know, hype up the team, hype up the sideline, get the kickoff team fired up, hopefully to pin them deep.
5: Screw up the special teams here in the second half as well. This is a new kickoff guy for South Alabama, by the way. This is the South Carolina transfer, Peyton Argent. To my knowledge, he has not played this year.
6: Can't say enough good things about the running game on that drive, too,
5: yeah,
6: JT.
5: Yeah.
6: 11 plays, 67 yards from the running backs.
5: James Hamilton under it at his own 5. Here he comes across the far hash, has another lane, slides, and barrels over a guy, stays on his feet. He's still going. And he gets up ahead to the 37-yard line. Man, that's, I mean, he's a safety. He needs to be on offense.
6: Yeah, absolutely. And that was a good kick. That was fairly decent coverage. He was just running through guys.
5: Oh, we've got timeout called. The Jags' offensive drives have been taking so long that we haven't had many breaks in the action. So, while we have one here, timeout's called on the field with 8:11 left to go, fourth quarter. 38-21 Jags on the USA Health Jags Radio Network.
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13: Well, South Alabama working with a 38-21 lead in the fourth quarter here from Hancock-Whitney Stadium. Let's take a look at how the rest of the Sun Belt is faring in today's action. East Carolina in one of our pick'em games. They got the win on the road at Old Dominion, 20-17, the final score there. Some games currently going on around the Sun Belt. Marshall with a 30-24 lead over Missouri State. Final minute of the fourth quarter there. Number 20, Missouri with a 24-17 lead over Troy. UCF leads Georgia State 37-27. And how about UConn on the road at Southern Miss, leading 41-13 in the fourth quarter?
5: Gosh, I just hate it for Southern Miss. No, I don't.
6: I was about to say, do you realize we are wrong on every pick'em game we agreed on today?
5: Hey, I don't care. Southern Miss is getting destroyed.
6: That, you know what? That makes me happy.
5: First and 10, Bobcats from their own 37. And they've made a change at quarterback now, it looks like. Yes, this is the freshman Levi Davis out there. Jags show blitz off both edges. Play action, Davis throws far side, too high, incomplete. That is just his third career pass attempt. He's 1 for 2 for 1 yard.
6: And we talked to their guy pregame, and he mentioned the first pass he threw was incomplete, but only by a little, and it was one of the best throws they've seen this season. He's got an electric arm, and oh, by the way, if he can find room to run, Davis can run.
5: True freshman from Lewis Center, Ohio. He came in and led the Bobcats to a 4-overtime victory over Jacksonville State last weekend. Drops back to pass, loads up deep ball to the near side. It's nowhere close. Jalen Mosen will give the double thumbs down to the intended receiver for Ohio. And here comes third and 10, and Levi Davis has looked very off.
6: Well, you're a true freshman being asked to come in and make something happen when you're down 17. And we got in his face on that play as well. I want to see us do that again.
5: Trips right, one left, and the running back Rosa two steps behind him in the pistol. Davis looks far sideline. Now he's going to make an adjustment. Rosa moves to his left shoulder. Third and 10 from their own 37. Davis to pass. He's going to run it. QB run. Stretching right side. Spins, and he might have. He does. He has the first down on a scamper of 11 yards up ahead of the 48-yard line on the QB draw.
6: Well, we brought the middle linebacker blitz, and it just opened up that little bit of extra room for him. I don't know that that was necessarily how you drew it up, but a good job by Davis there of recognizing what's going on in the middle of the field and feeling the open space.
5: And that's where he is very dangerous. His arm talent's probably better than Veza, but his legs are extremely dynamic. Davis looks left, throws wide open near, makes the catch to the 40, and goes down at the 35-yard line of South Alabama before Tramon Henry and Cole Blaylock bring him down.
6: How is Tramon Henry getting around the field?
5: I was thinking the same thing. How is he that far downfield? First and 10 from the Jag 35. Davis to pass, looking right. He throws a deep ball, looking for the end zone, far sideline, and he missed everybody out of bounds.
6: That was good coverage over on the far side. That's Javon back into the game. And I like the way he plays, bumping bodies down the sideline, just does not let the receiver get in position to get near the ball.
5: Second and 10. It's 38-21 South Alabama. Clock stopped after the incomplete pass. 6:59 left to go in the ballgame. Play clock's at 10. Two receivers either way. Rosa behind him in the pistol. Now he comes to the left shoulder. Play clock's down to 3. Down to 2. Down to 1. They don't see it. They don't see it. That's a delay of game. No delay game on Ohio. Backs them up on the Bobcats. That is their 7th penalty of the ballgame.
6: Well, and that's the threat of bringing in a true freshman. And are they saying Ohio got it? Okay, now they're moving
5: there they
6: back.
5: Go. Yeah.
6: The offensive line was insisting they were not going anywhere. We've got him backed up. This is a passing situation. I want to see if we can tee up on Davis right here.
5: Second and 15 from the 40. Davis in the gun. Looks left, has time, still has time. Now he's got room to run. Running right side, Tre'Mont Henry can't get him. He has the first down, and he runs out of bounds near the 19-yard line. They'll mark him back at the 22. That's still good for the first down. Man, we cannot contain this guy right now.
6: Well, we held off the right edge for just a second, and then Parker Shattuck had a root at him, so he breaks inside, and when he does, it flushes Davis out to the left, and unfortunately, Williams and Tre'Mont not able to get a good angle on him.
5: Just outside the UJ Chevrolet red zone, first and 10 from the 22. Davis looks to the far sideline. Two receivers split left, one right. Tight end now behind the left tackle. Rosa, the running back, behind Davis. They'll hand it to him. No, they keep it right side with Davis. Breaks outside, dives to the first down. There's a flag down behind the run. Davis was close to the first down marker, but I'm pretty sure this is going to be a hold on the tight end, Fertney.
6: Yeah, Fertney had a big hold of Cole Blaylock there.
7: Holding. It's number 33. 10-yard penalty from the spot of the foul. Your play first down.
6: So this should get us to about a first and 15 here.
5: I stop it at the 25, so it'll be a first and 13. And we're going to call a timeout. We're going to call a timeout and regroup. This is a smart call. I like this. We have all three to use, so let's use one here and regroup. And they're going to take timeout on the field. So we will as well. 6:12 remaining, fourth quarter, 38-21. South Alabama leads over the Ohio Bobcats. Ohio's driving. We'll have the remainder of their drive when we come back on the USA Health Tracks Radio Network.
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1: 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Appreciate University President Joe Bonner joining us up here in the booth pregame. Always great to catch up with President Bonner. He's awesome.
2: Absolutely.
1: I don't know many people at that high ranking of an office that are as outgoing and easy to talk to than him.
2: And, you know, make such an effort to stop and talk to everybody,
1: yes,
2: too.
1: Yes. First and 13 for Ohio. The ball spotted at the Jaguar 25. They're working towards the end zone to our left. Jags are showing blitz. True freshman, Levi Davis. Just subbed in on this drive. Back to pass. The blitz comes. Shattuck hits him as he throws. He's still completed at the far side. Staying on his feet is Dorwall. Breaks free far sideline. And he's pushed out of bounds at the 7. Wow. What a play.
2: And we did everything right there. That one just didn't go our way, JT. And how about Parker Shattuck? Great closing speed. We've just got to bring Davis down.
1: He was hit as he was throwing it. Dorwart just stayed on his feet, just kept breaking tackles. They mark him back at the 10. First and goal from there.
2: You don't like giving it up. A clock continuing to roll right now. We're right at 5:36.
1: Davis in the gun, trips left, one right. The running back is the redshirt freshman Brown. Davis the pass. All kinds of time. Throws it in the end zone. It's caught in the end zone by the tight end, A.J. Miller. Touchdown for the Bobcats.
2: And that's the perfect black back shoulder throw right there by Levi Davis.
1: They're going to go for two here. They go for two and make it a 9-point game.
2: Which still you need
1: still
2: two,
1: is a two
2: scores.
1: Yeah, still is a...
2: And if you don't get it,
1: then you still need the 2 point and a touchdown, so you can still stay within two even if you don't get this. But okay, boy, our defense looks gas right now. We look really tired.
2: Well, and this was a tough drive with that added dimension of Davis's legs.
1: 2 point conversion try. Davis the pass, throws in the end zone. The tight end's wide open again. A.J. Miller makes the catch along the back line. 2 points converted for Ohio. And it's now 38-29.
2: We bit run there. We're just too slow getting the shoulders back around to play coverage.
1: All right, so now we need our offense to go out there and do what it's been doing the majority of the night, which has been extend drives and chew some clock. You look at our drives in total today. We've gone 7 plays, 75 yards, touchdown. We scored on our first 4 drives of the ball game, and then we went 3 and out to start the second half, but then a 10-play, 75-yard drive ended in a touchdown. And our last drive, when we had the football last, 14 plays, 81 yards, and almost 8 minutes off the clock.
2: And that's what we need right here, is just to get back to what we've been doing, feeding Keenan Phillips the ball. Where are you right here, JT? This looks like we are we're setting up for a onside, it looks like.
1: Yep. We have the hands team out there, and Ohio is lined up for the onside kick.
2: Timing-wise, this does make sense as a move for Ohio.
1: They have all 3 timeouts, plus the 2-minute timeout. But again, down 2 possessions, they need to steal one. Here it is. It takes an Ohio bounce, but the Jags jump on it at the 45. Woo! That took the perfect bounce for the Bobcats, but Brendan Jenkins, a great job to leave his feet and bring that football in.
2: Second catch of the day for Brendan Jenkins. Maybe not how he drew it up, but you know what? That's in a big spot. If you're Ohio here, too, you've given us a short field to work with. I'm happy with that. You know, we've worked with a lot of long fields so far in this second half. Now just get the running game going. Let's take some chunks here.
1: Yeah, you don't need to be in any hurry. 5:18 left, up 38-29. Just continue to play our brand of football we played tonight.
2: I think we're about to. Trayvon's back there in the backfield again.
1: Trayvon Dunbar today. 4 carries for 46 yards. He has 2 scores as well. He's got the handoff right side. Runs into the back of Shalik Hubbard and pushes the pile up ahead to the 41-yard line.
2: The offensive line has done just such a good job of driving and working today, and that's only going to be a three-and-a-half-yard pickup right there. But again, clock continuing to run. We're down under 4.5 minutes. We're in a second and medium situation. Get another productive run here and set ourselves up in third and short. We cannot afford a mistake. We cannot go backwards on this drive.
1: We've had 9 penalties today. It has not been our cleanest effort out there. We'll break the huddle with 10 on the play clock.
2: I will say, with the penalties in the first half, I could live with most of those.
1: Yeah. Hollins, quick handoff up the middle. Dunbar breaks the tackle in the backfield and breaks it up.

0: En garde!
1: U.S. Olympians do it, and so does your college-bound neighbor Jane. Fencing. It's fun for all ages and skill levels. 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
2: Whenever we played, it was, we were always real aggressive on fourth down, and I think that just really kind of helps your offense out, that you have the confidence in them to, trust them to do that. I think that's going to hopefully play a key part in sealing this game.
3: Let's see if we can pick it up here on third and five, but we don't have to worry about it. Hollins, hands off, Dunbar, no, play action. Hollins dumps it off, Gibbs makes the catch, and it goes out of bounds at the 40. That's actually a loss of a yard.
4: That's a loss of a yard, and it stops the clock.
3: Just for the respot. So it stopped with 4:22. They'll spot the football, and then it'll rewind. There it goes. So fourth and six, and Ohio's going to burn their second timeout now with 4:19 to go. John Hauser looks pretty ticked on that far sideline. Oh, they're readjusting the time. What are they putting on there? Shows 4:19. They put 3 seconds back up. All right, so it's at 4:22 now. So 4:22 left to go. 38-29 South Alabama. The Bobcats have one timeout plus the two-minute timeout left, so they essentially have two stoppages. And they're still down by two scores. Down by nine. Let's see if we can finish this thing out. These have been games in years past where we have struggled to finish a game. Up nine at home against a good G6 opponent. Ohio, over the last 5 years, has 41 wins and just 15 losses. Those 41 wins are the second most by any G6 team in the country in that span. The other, we played them last week, Tulane.
4: And I think the difference here is getting that last drive for us, JT.
3: Good punt by Polkinen. James Hamilton calls fair catch and makes it at the 10. There was some pressure right in his face, and it was a high snap, too. So good job by Alexi to execute there on the special teams effort. And Ohio's got to go 90 yards now with 4:17 and one timeout. Let's see what they go with the quarterback. Levi Davis clearly gave him a spark. Would not be surprised at all if they roll him back out there. And they're probably, their coaching staff's probably thinking, man, we should have done this earlier.
4: Yeah, that's Davis coming back out there. But, Davis gave us some fits early on, similarly to how Beza did. And we did a really good job adapting as the game went along. I think after we've seen Davis now for a drive, we settled in a little bit more. We have a chance to adjust on this drive.
3: First and 10 from their own 10. Davis in the gun. Two receivers split right, one left. Jack show blitz and pinch on the interior line. Davis, all kinds of pressure, dumps it off. Rose out of the backfield. 10, he stays in bounds, and they blow the play dead in bounds. It's just a pickup of a yard. Moving up to the 12, so pickup of two. Clock rolls, 4 minutes left.
4: That's a really good job by the backside defense. They followed there and covered from where we brought the blitz.
3: Davis in the gun, snap back to him. Drop back to pass, delayed blitz from the backside! D. Darby's there! All the way back at the one! Delay blitz from D. Darby and a huge loss.
4: What a way to come up in a big spot, D.
3: Forward progress is marked at the 3. Clock rolls, 3:30 left.
4: But he did not go forward, JT. He ran away.
3: 38-29, South Alabama. Snap to Davis in his own end zone. Throws near side. Catch is made by Neer. Wrapped up at the 10. Drags a man out ahead to the 9. Parker Shattuck with the stop for South Alabama. And now here comes 4th and 10, and this is the ballgame.
4: 4th and 10 with a true freshman quarterback right there. And that's a great job by D. Darby getting that sack and now setting us up with an opportunity.
3: Clock rolls, and Todd Orlando is going to burn a timeout. We had a substitution issue. So we're going to have to burn a timeout with 2:51 left. We had a miscommunication on who was supposed to go in on that play, so this actually helps Ohio. It stops the clock for them with 2:51 left to go. They're still facing 4th down and 10 from their own 10.
4: And, it does stop the clock for Ohio. I would so much rather us have the right person

0: Yes. And be on the same page for this fourth down. If we get the stop, it doesn't matter where the clock is.
1: True.
0: At. We get the stop here at the 10. It really doesn't matter where the clock is at. Unless something goes chaotically wrong, we're taking our points.
1: 2:51 left to go. South Alabama trying to close this thing out. Major Applewhite emphatically counting out 1, 2, 3, all the way to 11.
0: You know, I would not want to be the guy who had to go back over there with the emphatic Todd Orlando after the substitution miscue.
1: Fourth and 10. 2:51 left. Davis in the gun, trips right. One lone man at the numbers left. Back to pass on fourth and 10. Throws incomplete. Throwing to the near side, it's incomplete, and that is a turnover on downs.
0: Still a lot of time left on the clock, but that's something we've lacked in games this season. We talked a lot about that the past couple of weeks, is how do we get over this hump against a team like Ohio? We came up with the haymaker drive when we needed it in the fourth quarter. We get the stop on defense under 3 minutes to go in the game. Offense has the ball, and regardless of what goes on in these next three plays, we can settle for a field goal here and be in a great spot.
1: Yep. 38-29 Jags, 2:47 left to go. Jared Hollins will hand it off right up the middle, up ahead of the 5-yard line goes P.J. Martin. And the game and play clock are synced up exactly. We might be able to sneak this into the 2-minute timeout. And Major Applewhite's holding up the two fingers, so yeah, we're going to take this down to 2.
0: And again, smart move here by Major Applewhite. Let this 30-ish seconds run off the clock, get us to the 2-minute timeout, and an opportunity to put this game away.
1: Up by 9 at home. Trying to get a huge G6 win. Really nice non-conference win for South Alabama. 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So there's the 2-minute timeout brought to you by Leaf Guard. Get it today. Protect it for life. 38-29 South Alabama. We'll have the final 2 minutes when we come back on the USA Health Jags Radio Network.
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1: Coming out of the final stoppage of the ballgame, the 2-minute timeout is brought to you by Leaf Guard. Get it today, protect it for life. South Alabama's trying to put this one to bed. 38-29, they lead over Ohio. The Jags have the ball second and goal from the 5. Trying to put this game away, and if we can, Charlie, this is it's a very, very solid win for us.
0: Absolutely, and you know, you take a look and go, okay, Ohio was missing this and that. Yeah, but there's still talent on this roster.
1: We're missing this and that too.
0: Yeah. I mean, we've just done a great job of rolling with the punches today. We've done what we needed to. And, yes, we wish we had that Tulane game, right? You know, that was a game we felt like we really could have won. You look back on it, a couple of plays go our way, and we do. But at the end of the day, we took the lessons from that Tulane game and put them to work today. And I think that says more about what this coaching staff is able to do this year than anything else.
1: I agree. That's a great point. A little choir huddle here. All right, I like it. Second and goal from the 5. Exactly 2 minutes left. Jags one timeout. Ohio with one left as well. Collins in the gun. Hands it off. PJ goes right side and pushes the pile ahead up to the 3. Ohio is not using their final timeouts. And John Hauser, kind of from the opposite sideline, just throws his hand out like, well, what's the point?
0: Yeah, this is a 9-point ball game under 2 minutes. I didn't want to say anything headed into the 2-minute timeout, but that stop on fourth down really did seal this ball game.
1: Yeah. Clock continues to roll. 1:27 left. Jags inside the UJ Chevrolet red zone. Third and goal from the 4. P.J. the running back with Jared. Hand off to P.J. right side. He stopped short. He's going to be stopped at the 3. Now Ohio will burn their final timeout with 1:13 left to go.
0: And, you know, we don't need to run hard in this position. We don't need to take extra hits in this position. Let's take our points. Let's get over the 40-point mark for the first time. First time this season?
1: Yes. Yeah. We've tied our season high. We had 38 against Southeastern Louisiana.
0: But take our points, and let's just go ahead and get this thing to the locker room. Ohio's going to have one last drive, but unless we give up a touchdown on that opening play and something crazy happens, this game is in the books. We have to play well on special teams. We have to get this out of here, but this game should be pretty much in the books.
1: And again, finishing. We need to just finish this thing off. So the field goal unit is on for South Alabama. 38-29 Jags lead with 1:13 left to go. We'll tee this up here for Davis Lip. This is essentially an extra point. In fact, it is. It will be from the 3, which is where we snap extra points.
0: We're taking just an extra second to break this little sugar huddle.
1: Yeah, the clock has stopped. The play clock is rolling. So we're ready. This will be a 21-yard field goal from the right hash for Davis Little. And we didn't get it off. Actually, you know, this may have been intentional. This is a pretty sharp angle.
0: I was about to say, that's what I was thinking, is we may be backing this up on purpose.
1: I mean, technically Ohio can decline it.
0: You can.
1: I mean, yeah, but I think you're right. I think this was an intentional to push it back.
5: Play game. Offense. That plays decline.
1: Yeah.
5: Fourth down.
1: Yeah, I mean, they have that option. Does not have to be accepted. So we will still set it up for a 21-yarder from the right hash and a sharp angle for Davis Little. So we'll try it again. From 21 yards out for Davis Little, his second field goal attempt of the day. From the right hash, it's a sharp angle. Here's the snap, the hold, and his kick is up, and it is good. Nice kick there from Davis Little, his second field goal made of the day. And South Alabama, for the first time this season, has gone over the 40-point mark. It is 41-29, South Alabama, with 1:10 left to go here from Hancock Whitney Stadium.
0: Got to give credit to the guys all around here today. This is a good Ohio team. Their defense is their bread and butter, so we decided to have one of our better offensive games of the season. You take a look at it, we have run the ball very well. 266 yards on the ground, 192 yards through the air. Hollins has only completed 13 passes, but he hasn't made a mistake, and he's made some completions on third down that were big and kept drives going for us here tonight.
1: drive summary recap here. South Alabama now leads at 41-29. Bradley Moore, what you got on that drive summary recap?
6: Four plays, 7 yards, a minute, 37 seconds off the clock, but South Alabama able to end the drive with points. It was a 21-yard field goal to make it 41-29 with a minute and 10 seconds left in the fourth quarter. That, once again, is your drive summary presented by Long & Long Attorneys. Go long, win big.
7: If you're Ohio here, considering the way Davis was so off kilter on that last drive, do you consider bringing out Veza again, or do you just kind of let the young man get some snaps?
1: I think you get him some more snaps. It's a pooch kick to the nearest side. This is not James Hamilton. The 20, 25, and Ohio stumbling, and they could have gotten a couple more yards, but instead they stumble down at the 31-yard line. Who was that down there? That is Hackleman. So Ohio trailing South Alabama 41-29, a minute and 5 seconds left. No more timeouts. They will start this drive from the left hash on the 30-yard line. Let's see who they trot out there at quarterback. And it is Davis.
7: Do not make a mistake in the secondary. Yep.
1: Just play clean, straight-up football here. Davis in the gun, two receivers either way. Jags showing blitz. It's a four-man rush. Davis throws near side, and the catch is made, then quickly out of bounds. That's out to one of the tight ends, Riley Palmetter. It's a pickup of about four.
7: Stops the clock with 101. And, going back to what we were talking about a moment ago, I think this is an opportunity. Okay, let's just see how this young man handles a two-minute offense.
1: Yeah. Go out there and see what he's got, because MAC play for them is right around the corner, and they surely want to figure out what they've got. If Polis can't be the guy to come back, but they turn the reins over to the kid. Davis flushed out. He's his. He throws, and the catch is made by Palmetter again. This time it's short of the line to gain, and it's inbounds. He's down at the 38. This will be third and two with the clock rolling at 48 seconds.
7: And a smart move right there by DJ Moore as well. It's easy to want to finish on that hit on Davis, but that is a flag in the modern day of college football. Good job just bumping him a little bit and going on to the next down.
1: 35 seconds left. Davis in the gun on third down and two. Looking across the middle. A deep ball far side near his opening. Makes the catch in stride. Dragging a man with him out of bounds all the way down to the Jaguar 20-yard line. All right, actually, that's Palmetter again. That's three straight plays he's had receptions. This guy's not even on our three deep.
7: No, he's not. And, he just had a step on Cole down the sideline, and Cole's had a little bit of trouble covering tight ends this season.
1: First and 10 from the 21. It's 41-29 Jags. Clock stop 25 seconds. Davis throws a fade for the end zone. Swatted away by Javon Henderson.
7: And I like that Javon turns around. He gets the little sword down and the yell to the band who responded in kind to him. How about a little Superman for Javon over there?
1: Yeah, when we won against Southeastern in week one, it was Rod Gibbs who jumped up on the drum major stand to direct the fight song.
7: It's Javon's week. He's had quite a ball game.
1: I think it would be appropriate for Javon. Second and 10 from the 21. Jags trying to put this game to bed. Davis the pass. He's flushed out. All kinds of pressure. Rolls right. Throws in the end zone. And too far. Incomplete. Looking for Preston Bowman.
7: This Davis kid is going to be pretty good in a couple of years.
1: Yeah, he's going to be a problem.
7: He had guys breathing down his neck right there, and to just look down and have the presence of mind to find Bowman streaking across the back of the end zone.
1: Now, it'll be interesting when they get into MAC play deeper in the season when it's cold and you can't really play that kind of run-and-shoot offense up there. It'll be interesting to see how he evolves. 14 seconds left, third and 10 from the 21. Davis in the gun, two receivers either way. Straight drop back, here comes the blitz. He'll fade it in the end zone again, and it is caught in the end zone for a touchdown by Dom Dorwart. There is a flag down at the 10. Who is this on?
7: I think this might be on a little bit of an extra grab. Javon was just a step behind there.
1: Let's see. The body language of Ohio is not great right now.
7: Maybe a push-off?
1: They're still talking about this over at the far 16-yard line. I didn't see a push.
7: I didn't either. And
1: I mean, the flag is in the area of where a push would occur.
7: And it's kind of strange that John Hauser is the one coming down.
1: Oh, they just signaled it's on us. Okay. Well, never mind. The touchdown is going to stand with 8 seconds left.
7: I mean,
1: it's going to be a question of how do they apply it. Do they want to apply it on the kickoff, maybe?
5: Personal foul. Face mask. It's number two. That 50 yard be assessed on the kickoff. Result of the play is a touchdown.
1: Okay. So they're sorting that out. All right. So touchdown pass to Bowman, or to Dorward, excuse me, from 21 yards out.
7: I appreciate the warm up the bus chance. Let's
1: get out of here first.
7: Let's get this onside kick that I'm sure is coming secure.
1: Yeah. Not an onside kick. It's going to come from midfield, too, after that.
7: Which would set him up in range for a Hail Mary.
1: Extra point is up, and it is good for Ohio. So that now makes it. The scoreboard's wrong.
7: They just updated it.
1: Okay, there we go. That does not look right up there.
7: 8-point ball game.
1: Yeah, now see, that's
7: 8 seconds on the clock.
1: That's still not right. Now it is. It's 41-36.
7: 5-point ball game. 8 seconds on the clock. Sorry, I'm bad at math.
1: Yeah, oh, we know.
7: It is well documented on this broadcast that Charlie Harrison cannot add.
1: So after the face mask penalty is assessed on the kickoff, the onside kick here for Ohio will come from midfield with 8 seconds left. The Jags have one timeout, Ohio with none. Just get this ball. Just get the ball and just let's go home.
7: Yeah, especially considering Ohio can't touch it until it crosses the 40. So this could set them up maybe around the 38, 39 yard line
1: if
7: they're able to get
1: it. If they recover this, they are within easy shot distance.
7: Brendan Jenkins, let's go catch number 3.
1: Onside kick, takes an Ohio bounce, and the Jags got it. Woo! Brendan Jenkins was the guy again for South Alabama. And with 7 seconds left to go, we can go down to a knee and finish this thing out and pick up our second win of the season.
7: 7 seconds. Let's get the ball back to number 7, the Mobile Kid, so he can take the knee and get us out of here with a victory over the second most winning program at this level, JT. This is a huge victory for the Jags today. And, you know, you got Kentucky next week. That's going to be a tall challenge. But look, you're in a good spot, ULM right around the corner, and the Warhawks are struggling right now. We've got a good opportunity to just build some momentum headed into this middle part of the season.
1: Well, we're in shotgun. We're not in victory formation. And there it goes. Just snap back to him, goes down to a knee, and that's your ball game. South Alabama wins it over the Ohio Bobcats. 41-36, your final score here from Hancock-Whitney Stadium. And a impressive victory for the Jags as they now move to 2-1 on the season. Really, really nice job tonight by South Alabama. That started the second half, that third quarter, those first 2 minutes were terrible for us. But a nice job to quickly put that behind us, put this game to bed. The Jags win it 41-36.
7: And
1: over,
7: you know,
1: the Ohio Bobcats.
7: I go back to that Coastal Carolina game last year where we get off to an all right start. We have a halftime lead. Things started to fall apart for us in that third quarter, and we never recovered. This was a really good job when things didn't go our way of bouncing back strong.
1: Our postgame coverage brought to you by Coca-Cola is on the way next. We'll have our final stats in this one. Brandon Crum will talk with head coach Major Applewhite and select student athletes as well. But the Jags win it 41-36 over the Ohio Bobcats. This is South Alabama football on the USA Health Jags Radio Network.
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1: 41-36, South Alabama winners over the Ohio Bobcats. Nice victory tonight for the Jags. South Alabama now 2-1 on the year. The Jags, we talked about it. This is a good Ohio team. Over the last 5 years, G5 level, they've won 41 ball games. That's the second most of any G6 team. And the only other team is Tulane, who we saw last week, and we took them down to the wire. So a nice job to finish this one out here. The start of the half was not looking pretty, but credit to the guys. They found a way to figure it out, and they put this one away in a really, really nice victory for South Alabama.
7: Absolutely, and you take a look at it, we get the points before the half. We make it happen. We come back, we have that opportunity to throw a big haymaker drive right at Ohio in the fourth quarter. We got it done. We got the touchdown. We have that long drive where we eat the 8 minutes off the clock to take it into the fourth quarter. And then when we had our opportunity down here, this was a close ball game, we put up the 3 points. I mean, this is a position where Ohio really could have made this game interesting in the final 2 minutes. You look, Davis had their last two drives, 9 of 15, 121 yards. This was a game that could have been a lot closer. It could have gotten away from us. But when we had opportunities to do what we need to do, we did it.
1: Nice victory tonight for South Alabama. 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
7: 41-36 South Alabama victorious over the Ohio Bobcats here on a Saturday night from Hancock-Whitney Stadium. JT Crabtree, Charlie Harrison, and Bradley Moore taking you through our post-game coverage brought to you by Coca-Cola. And Coach Major Applewhite and our select student-athletes will join Brandon Crum down on the field here in just a bit for their post-game thoughts as well. But now it's time for our final stats brought to you by Aztecas, where champions eat. Bradley Moore's got those final stats. What's it looking like, buddy?
8: South Alabama with 458 total yards compared to 387 total yards for Ohio. Taking a look at the passing numbers, Ohio did outgain South Alabama in the passing game. Veza, the starting quarterback, 12 of 16 for 113 yards, two touchdowns and an interception. It was the freshman Davis coming in the back half. He went 9 of 15, 121 yards, two touchdowns and no interceptions. On the other side for South Alabama, Jared Hollins gets his first career start. He goes 13 of 20 for 192 yards, one touchdown, and no interceptions. Also ran five times for 18 yards. As we take a look at the rushing yards, South Alabama 266 rushing yards in today's game compared to 153 rushing yards for Ohio. The Jags had three players with at least 50 rushing yards and a touchdown in tonight's game. As Keenan Phillips, 18 carries for a career-high 116 yards and a touchdown. P.J. Martin, 21 carries, 80 yards and a touchdown. And how about Trayvon Dunbar, six carries, 52 yards and two touchdowns. Penalties for both sides. Ohio with seven penalties for 52 yards. The Jags with nine for 76. Jags with 20 first downs compared to 21 for the Bobcats. Third down conversion, South Alabama 8 of 15, Ohio 7 of 11. South Alabama 2 for 2 on fourth down conversions. The Jags also win time of possession, 32 minutes 30 seconds to 27 minutes and 22 seconds, as well as winning the turnover battle. Two turnovers forced by the South Alabama defense. It was an interception as well as a fumble recovered in the end zone, and the Jags able to get 10 points off of those two turnovers. But the most important stat, JT, South Alabama winners on the scoreboard, 41-36, your final score, as those stats are brought to you by Aztecas, where champions eat.
7: It's a really nice win tonight. We tried to talk about it as much as we could throughout the week about just how good Ohio is historically as a football team, as the especially over the last couple of years. And we went up there 2 years ago. We lost by a touchdown, and we were actually in a similar situation where we had to use our backup quarterback, and that backup quarterback at the time was Bishop Davenport. He made his first career starts, and we lost that game by a touchdown on the road. And it's a place, Peden Stadium, where Ohio's only lost once in the last 4 years. And so be within a score with your backup quarterback, not too bad. A similar thing here. We had our backup quarterback in there today. Jared Hollins was phenomenal. Getting his first career start leads us to a victory. And for him, for a local guy who's been biding his time for the last couple of years to have an opportunity and make the most of it here tonight, I think is pretty darn cool.
9: Absolutely, JT. And, I love to see the Mobile guys come and show out. That's what's been so cool about the season that Cole Blaylock has had to this point, right? Cole has been stepping up. He's been making plays. And he's a Mobile guy doing it. And we put such an emphasis on the Mobile guys here in Mobile. And you know what? Jared did his job tonight. He came up with big throws on third downs. He did not put the ball in danger across the line of scrimmage. He didn't turn it over, and he avoided mental mistakes. That's all you can ask of a guy making his first start. And I think we saw some really encouraging signs of the playmaking ability of Jared Hollins. There were some times where he stepped away from pressure, where he was under fire, and he found a way to make big passes down the field. This is a really good win for South Alabama. We reasserted ourselves in the running game, and it almost felt like a coming out party for Keenan. I mean, just part two for him. He was off every chance he got. He ended the game averaging 6.4 yards per carry, and this is a guy who splits carries. Yeah. I mean, he was an absolute monster for us today.
7: When you've got the running game to help out Jared Hollins today of Keenan Phillips, 116 for a career high, and then P.J. adds in 80. Trayvon Dunbar with 52 yards on just six carries, and then he had two touchdowns mixed in there as well. And Jared toted it five times himself, and he's not a running quarterback. That's not his game. He can when he needs. He can pull it down like he needs to, like we saw today. But he's not going to be used design runs like we do with Bishop and other quarterbacks in years past. And so I think all in all, the way he distributed the football around to different playmakers, the way we were able to really dominate the line of scrimmage in this ball game, I think it's just so many good things again to take away, which were things we did well weeks one and week two, and we keep getting better at them, which I think is really encouraging.
9: It is, and you know, we see a couple of procedural penalties today that we haven't had the past couple of games, and that'll happen when you go QB1 to QB2,
7: sure.
9: Right? But it wasn't like we were facing an overabundance of false starts or not knowing where the clock was at. It was just good, mistake-free football, top to bottom by South Alabama. And I can't say enough about the way we recovered from the start of that third quarter. You know, the final score looks closer than the game felt for the most part, I think. But if you take away those first 2 minutes of the third quarter, we ran this football game.
7: And I think that's a good point as well, that this game very well could have been a runaway train to start the second half. I mean, when Ohio scored twice within the first 2 minutes of the half, made it a three-point ball game, and you're thinking, uh-oh, like, here it goes. We've unfortunately seen this before, and it didn't completely unravel. It unraveled about as much as it could, but didn't completely unravel. I think that's extremely encouraging with rosters that turn over year in, year out so much. There's so much new stuff, new culture you've got to instill year in, year out, and it's almost like you got to rinse and repeat every single time, and you're saying the same thing every single year to new guys every season trying to instill the same thing. I think it's super encouraging that we were able to not follow that same narrative and put this game back in our favor the longer we got into it.
9: Well, and you talk about the new guys, but it's the old guys who did the good work today. I mean, Jared Hollins has been here 3 seasons. Jeremiah Jones-Thomas has been here 2 years. This is year two for Keenan. I forget how long PJ's been here, but it feels like forever. Yeah. I mean, he was playing the last time.
7: Technically
9: 4 years. Trayvon Dunbar, this is his second year in the program. Rod Gibbs, second year guy. Michael Woods has been here multiple years. And that's without the guys who we know are our bona fide stars, Brendan Jenkins, Anthony Eager, stepping up and making huge plays. PJ had a good game. It wasn't an explosive game. It wasn't anything that PJ is going to put on his highlight reel, but he had a good game.
7: Yeah.
9: Everybody did their jobs tonight. I mean, Jenkins' one catch was a big one. Anthony Eager's one catch came up with a huge first down in the third quarter. And you talk about those games where we started to unravel. And then, you know, we'll get that drive back after the fact, but we end up settling for three. We didn't settle for three tonight. We went out there and got the touchdown when we needed the response. When we had that opportunity after getting the three and out, we put together the eight-minute drives. We had 10 points, or actually 13 if you count the failed fourth down off of turnovers tonight. You know, those are all categories we talk about where we're right in games, but we don't execute in these three or four spots. We were great on fourth down. We were 2 for 2. We got points off of turnovers right before the half. We put together that good drive and get points going into the half. We did everything you have to do to win close games against equal competition. And that, to me, says more about this team than anything else, because we didn't do that last week. And we decided we don't like that taste in our mouths. We're going to come back here and correct it on the home turf.
7: We had some of the guys coming out of the locker room, but none of the student athletes nor head coach Major Applewhite yet to join Brandon Crum down there for his post-game thoughts here. South Alabama winners over Ohio, 41-36, your final score here from Hancock-Whitney Stadium. The Jags are now 2-1 on the season before we hit the road to take on the Kentucky Wildcats next week up in Lexington for the first ever meeting between those two programs. But again, a nice win here tonight. South Alabama's first all-time victory over the Ohio Bobcats and their seventh all-time victory against the MAC. It's the first MAC opponent we've faced since we won the bowl game back in 2024 up in Montgomery, and that game went pretty well for us. So another good result here tonight for South Alabama. We're looking down that tunnel, man, and I see nobody.
9: I saw Jordan Williams walk to the mouth of it and turn back, and, you know, it may be time for MAC teams in green to quit coming down here and trying to play the Jags in Hancock-Whitney. It has not worked out.
7: Yeah, Eastern Michigan did not enjoy their time down here when they came in 2023, and then we took on Western Michigan the year following in Montgomery to cap off 2024. But 41-36, your final score here from Hancock-Whitney Stadium. And any sign of them down there? Not yet? All right. Well, why don't we take our last time out, and we'll come back here on the Jags Radio Network. Again, 41-36 Jags winners. We're coming right back on the USA Health Jags Radio Network.
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7: Alongside Charlie Harrison, Bradley Moore, and Brandon Crum here on our post-game coverage, brought to you by Coca-Cola. 41-36 South Alabama winners over the Ohio Bobcats. We're still awaiting head coach Major Applewhite select student athletes to join us here for their post-game thoughts. South Alabama with a nice victory here at home. We'll take on the Kentucky Wildcats a week from today. It's going to be an 11:45 Central Time kick on the SEC Network. And while we're waiting for Coach and everybody to come out and join us, Charlie, why don't we look ahead at Kentucky now? They're going to be coming into town with some some good vibes their way. They picked up a nice road win today.
9: Yeah, they got a really good one over Texas A&M, 31-21. And you take a look at it, they took advantage of some mistakes by Texas A&M. Marcel Reed had two interceptions in today's game. Kenny Minchie, though, he played a pretty good game, 14 of 18, 252 yards, a pair of touchdowns.
7: Looks like we got someone down here for us. Sorry to cut you off there,
9: Charlie. Oh, no problem.
7: But we got Jared Hollins, looks like. Brandon, take it away down there, buddy. Let's hear from QB1 here today.
13: All right. Hey, so pretty good game. What are your biggest takeaways taking into the next couple weeks?
14: Man, first of all, I want to say, in my Lord and Savior, Jesus Christ, just be able to have this opportunity to play this game, come out here with these guys, my teammates. I think we started off fast, kind of had a lull in the third quarter, and that's something we can't have. We got to be better as a team of making sure we don't have those lulls and come out stronger in the second half.
13: That's great. Anything else to add?
14: Go Jags.
13: Go Jags. That's awesome.
7: That is the right answer. Jared Hollins getting the start at quarterback today for South Alabama. And you got Keenan Phillips down there. Take it away, Brandon.
13: Had a great game. What can you have to add for today that's going to lead you into the next few weeks?
15: Just preparation. Keep on adding to the toolbox. Keep taking the coaching that Coach Apple has given me, Coach Fobbs, and just keep preparing.
13: For sure. That's great. You excited to go to Kentucky?
15: Very excited. I'm very excited.
13: That's awesome, man. Well, congrats on the win.
15: Yes, sir. Thank you.
13: Keep it up.
15: Yes, sir.
7: All right, Keenan Phillips there joining Brandon Crum here for his post-game thoughts. And hopefully Coach will be out here to join us here in a few minutes as well. But the guy's fired up to go on the road to Kentucky. We're excited to go up there. We've never been to Lexington before. And so we've heard it's a cool atmosphere. And you always hear about Kentucky basketball, but going up there for a football game will be a different experience. But like we were saying there, Charlie, coming off a big win over Texas A&M are the Wildcats of Kentucky.
9: Yeah, and you take a look at it. We talked about the quarterback play from Minchie. C.J. Baxter had a good game, 19 carries, 87 yards. Patterson also got in there as well, 6 carries, 58. I do have a question for you about our trip to Kentucky.
7: Okay.
9: You, me, and Pat Greenwood love nothing more than to find a weird sports facility we have not gone to. You mentioned Kentucky basketball. We're going to be up in one of, like, the Holy Grail areas of basketball. Are we going on an arena tour or anywhere?
7: If there's an open door at Rupp Arena, we'll find it.
9: I don't think we should say that on the air. But absolutely. You know, man, I'm really looking forward to that. That's going to be such a huge game for South Alabama. And, you know, look, Texas A&M kind of played their way out of that today. You know, the two interceptions by Reed loom pretty large.
7: Yeah.
9: You take a look at it, Kentucky loses the battle on first downs, 23-18.
7: And look at that, too, in the fourth quarter. That game was in hand for Kentucky, and A&M had to rally back.
9: And, you know, it's a good effort by Mike Elko's squad. They just did a little bit too much to hurt themselves. And this is a largely, largely remade Kentucky team.
7: Yes.
9: You know, this is not what we've seen the past couple of years. They have discovered the forward pass in the Bluegrass State.
7: They're offensively, they're very, very dynamic. Their new head coach this year, Will Stein, he was the OC at Oregon, so obviously some big explosive things being brought over from that regime. But their big offensive identity is feed the studs. And if you're a player, that sounds fun and whatnot. But also, it's their mindset is not so much of this is what we run, we're going to be really good at this. It's more of we're going to study what you do well, but more in particular, what you don't do well. And then we're going to mold ourselves to what you don't do well. And that's an interesting strategy, and clearly it's working pretty well for them so far this year.
9: It is, but I will say, if you're bringing anything over from the Oregon system, if you guys would like to include struggling against G6 teams, I will find that to be an acceptable answer.
7: Well, we'll find out next week what that game will look like. But again, 41-36 here, your final South Alabama winners over the Ohio Bobcats. We're still awaiting head coach Major Applewhite to come join us for his post-game thoughts. And hopefully he'll be joining us here in just a moment. While we have a second, why don't we take 10 seconds and pause for station identification. 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
7: Back here at Hancock Whitney Stadium, we'll take a look here at the Alabama Power scoreboard and what else is going on in the Sun Belt Conference while we await Coach to join us. It was a 7-point ball game at halftime over in Fort Worth between TCU and Arkansas State. It looks like the Horned Frogs are starting to pull away in that one.
9: Yeah, taking a look at it, 24-7, TCU now leads. They've scored 10 unanswered points in the second half. UAB is starting to make it a little bit of a game with Louisiana. Raging Cajuns had a 21-point lead at the half, have not scored in the second half. Blazers added a touchdown in the fourth. Appalachian State with a narrow lead over Charlotte with 29 seconds to go in the half there, 10-7. JT, we were talking earlier. If I'm not mistaken, you said that App was supposed to kick it 2 today?
7: I think 2:30 was their scheduled kickoff today.
9: Well, it is currently 11 p.m. Eastern time, so they are having a long night up there in Boone. Granted, you have a pretty view from the top of the hill. JMU's currently up 13-0 on San Diego State, 14-12 to go in the first half there. Finals to report, Missouri pulls away from Troy with a big second quarter, 27-17. Delaware tops Coastal 22-14, Baylor over Louisiana Tech 36-19. And Southeastern Louisiana topping Louisiana Monroe 38-35.
7: Yeah, that's a tough one there. And obviously we've seen Southeastern. They're a hard-nosed ball club. And then we'll see ULM here in 2 weeks to start Sun Belt Conference play. But, gosh, App State, that's a long weather delay, man. They're on Eastern time, too. They're not going to get done until, like, 1 a.m.
9: Not only that, they've been sitting there
7: yeah.
9: the entire time. And that makes for a long day.
7: And they, I'm trying to think of, you know, they're not going to get out of there till 1:30, 2 o'clock. And then you know the way that, like, the football gods work. That game's going to go to overtime or something.
9: Absolutely. You know, it's going to be on 4 overtimes today at 2 a.m.
7: Yes. We're going to have plenty to watch come tonight. But that's, you know, there's some interesting stuff there. I'm surprised that Marshall was able to hold on the road in Missouri State. ECU and Old Dominion was closer than I anticipated. Gosh, Jacksonville State getting that win over Georgia Southern, though. I mean, Georgia Southern had that game in hand. It was 24-14 at halftime, and they just could not put away Jacksonville State, which is what Ohio did last week. And they found a way in quadruple overtime to beat Jacksonville State. So that's a...
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9: Old Molly

0: Thick little bitch, since she got some good. Thanks for listening. Ain't getting no. Just hit her eye. Now we smoking on.
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10: All right. This is Nick V on the 1 and 2 turntables. Chris Brown coming up here. JID and Sierra. I like that Earth Gang joint called Skate. Also

0: Dare.
1: Yeah, I like that, man. You guys had to hear it. I don't know what record label it's on, but I'm going to find her. It's called In Here. Coming up next, we got some Cardi B, Little Baby, Rima. Oh, new Rima. Mm-hmm. Coming up after this, it's a banger, too. After this on the Baker Boys Hip Hop Master Mix.
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19: Yeah. Cruising down I-65 in a shopping cart. 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

0: 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JT Crabtree brings you the call. Charlie Harrison breaks down every play. And Carly Hudson and Pat Greenwood have got you covered from the sideline. 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
6: 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Yeah. 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

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Make your word when you say it, be the business. No cap, God am a witness. Success feel better, independent. 9-11 at the Valley Adelaide. Big Master P vibe, no limit. Ballin' hard on another hemisphere. Somebody tell them people Mr. Hem is here.

0: you can put me any place on the map, cause I'm him. Never chase bread, chase the vision. Make your word when you see it, be the business. No cap, God am a witness. Success feel better, independent. 9-11 at the Valley, Adelaide. Big Master P vibe, no limit. Falling hard on another hemisphere. Somebody tell them people Mr. Him is here. Whoa, whoa, whoa, whoa, whoa, whoa. Mr. Him is here. Whoa, whoa, whoa, whoa, whoa, whoa. Mr. Him.
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Girl, you a 10, girl, you a 10, girl, you a 10, girl, you a 10, girl, you a 10, girl, you a 10, girl, you a 10, girl, you a 10, girl, you a 10, girl, you a 10, girl, you a 10, girl, you a 10, girl, you a 10, girl, you a 10, girl, you a 10, girl, you a 10, girl, you a 10, girl, you a 10, girl, you a 10, girl, you a 10, girl, you a 10, girl, you a 10, girl, you a 10, girl, you a 10, girl, you a 10, girl, you a 10, girl, you a 10, girl, you a 10, girl, you a 10, girl, you a 10, girl, you a 10, girl, you a 10, girl, you a 10, girl, you a 10, girl, you a 10, girl, you a 10, girl, you a 10, girl, you a 10, girl, you a 10, girl, you a 10, girl, you a 10, girl, you a 10, girl, you a 10, girl, you a 10, girl, you a 10, girl, you a 10, girl, you a 10, gir

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Somebody tell them people Mr. Hem is here. Whoa, whoa, whoa, whoa, whoa. Mr. Hem.

0: 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Somebody tell them people Mr. Him is here.
1: Whoa, whoa, whoa, whoa, whoa, whoa.
0: Mr. Him is here.
1: Whoa, whoa, whoa, whoa, whoa, whoa.
0: Mr. Him.
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10, girl, you a 10, girl, you a 10, girl, you a 10, girl, you a 10, girl, you a 10, girl, you a 10, girl, you a 10, girl, you a 10, girl, you a 10, girl, you a 10, girl, you a 10, girl, you a 10, girl, you a 10, girl, you a 10, girl, you a 10, girl, you a 10, girl, you a 10, girl, you a 10, girl, you a 10, girl, you a 10, girl, you a 10, girl, you a 10, gir

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Never chase bread, chase the vision. Make your word when you see it, be the business. No cap, God am a witness. Success feel better, independent. 9-11 at the valley, Adeline. Big Master P vibe, no limit. Falling hard on another hemisphere. Somebody tell them people Mr. Hem is here. Whoa, whoa, whoa, whoa, whoa. Mr. Hem.

0: you could put me any place on the map, cause I'm him. Never chase bread, chase the vision. Make your word when you see it, be the business. No cap, God am a witness. Success feel better, independent. 9-11 at the Valley, Adelaide. Big Master P vibe, no limit. Ballin' hard on another hemisphere. Somebody tell them people Mr. Hem is here. Whoa, whoa, whoa, whoa, whoa, whoa. Mr. Hem is here. Whoa, whoa, whoa, whoa, whoa, whoa. Mr. Hem.
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1: 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Just play the game one way. 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
1: Dougie, you told me he been on some positive. 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Lately, I just wanna show up and body some. Yeah, yeah. Always been a little mathematician. Lately, this cash I'm getting got me losing count of these bags. I've been moving too fast. Hard times don't last. Remember when cops are rats talking out my. 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
0: A better life with Dr. Sanjay Gupta.
9: There is a dangerous trend among teenagers right now that a lot of parents don't even know to look out for. New study out of the University of Mississippi estimates more than 500,000 American teens used inhalants in the past year. Everyday products like aerosol sprays and increasingly nitrous oxide or laughing gas. Now, a lot of this is fueled by social media, where it is made to look funny and harmless. But here's what worries doctors. Because these products are legal, because they are sitting right in our homes and our garages, kids might assume they are safe. They're not. Inhaling them can cause real lasting damage to the brain and nerves. Even a single use can trigger a fatal heart rhythm. The best protection is a direct conversation. Make sure your kids understand that legal and household do not equal safe. I'm Dr. Sanjay Gupta, helping you live a better life.
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1: 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I'm Brenton Goodman, and I'm proud to carry on the legacy of my grandfather, Fred Levin. 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He taught me that the law should always serve those who need it most. At Levin, Papantonio, Proctor, Buchanan, O'Brien, Barr, and Mouget, PA in Pensacola, Florida, we carry that tradition forward every day. 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
1: If you need an attorney, call me. 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
1: Yeah. Yeah, yeah. Oh, yeah, yeah. 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It's just matching up to my aesthetics, but you know what I'm saying? Motherfuckers, I need to be appreciating it. 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
1: If you need an attorney, call me. I'm Brenton Goodman, and I'm proud to carry on the legacy of my grandfather, Fred Levin. 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At Levin, Papantonio, Proctor, Buchanan, O'Brien, Barr, and Muget, PA in Pensacola, Florida, we carry that tradition forward every day. 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
0: On the couch with my favorite Santa. 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
1: 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Just play the game one way. You hit a ball in the gap, run. 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
2: 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You know, like, do you love me? 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

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Mistakenly, nobody been in a bag, but how many bodies done been in her bag?

Jersey, Pensacola, Mobile, Biloxi, Accumulus Station, the new Hot 94.1, applied daily.